Sometimes it's nice to have a place to chill out with friends, particularly when the weekend's coming. If you're looking for a place like that, you'll find it every Friday at the Phoenix Radio Wine Bar, hosted by Rachel Work. She'll serve your favorite wine, including a flight of red, white, and rosé every week. You can even buy the House of Flight by requesting a set of three songs with red, white, and rose in the titles. If wine isn't your thing, that's okay. Rachel is sure to have something you like. She's always willing to take requests as well. The Wine Bar is a great place to chat with friends and listen to wonderful music. So stop by, relax, and get ready for the weekend at the Wine Bar every Friday at 6 p.m. UK time, which is usually 1 p.m. Eastern, only on Phoenix Radio. Red, red wine, I love you right from the start, right from the start. We don't...

Hello, everyone. It's Thad Zaremba. I'm the host of Standard Time, which is heard right here on the Phoenix Radio, Thursdays, 6 p.m. in the UK. That's 1 o'clock in the afternoon here in the East Coast of the United States. 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That's 1 o'clock on the East Coast of the United States, where no matter what time zone you live in, hopefully your ears will be set to Standard Time on the Phoenix.

be. And I'm so proud when we walk down the street. And I know it's crazy to worry like I do.

I'm Martin Miles, and I'm here to tell you about my show on the one and only Phoenix Radio. 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

0: Hello everybody, I'm Amanda and I'm here to tell you about my Sunday show called Such a Good Feeling. In this show, I'll be playing loads of music from the 80s and the 90s, a few more modern songs and also some older songs from the 60s and the 70s. 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

cause I'm busted. I'm broke. 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I mean, like nothing.

To live for today and to love for tomorrow is the wisdom of a fool. Because tomorrow is promised to no one. You see, love is that wonderful thing that the whole wide world needs plenty of. And if you think for 1 minute that you can live without it, then you're only fooling yourself. Listen, please. I'd like to tell you something that happened to me just the

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Join me for Source of the Dance, where we celebrate the divine in the world around us with stories and songs from the pagan and Jewish traditions, inspiration from nature, and anything else that seems right. It's on every Monday at 10 p.m. in the UK, 5 p.m. Eastern. It'd be great to have you along.

This is Herbie Allen, and let me ask you, are you looking for something to cure you of whatever ails you? Had a rough day, rough week, month, or maybe you're just looking for a show that has a lot of good music? Whatever your reason, how about joining me every Thursday at 4 p.m. UK time, 11 a.m. Eastern, for your weekly herbal remedy. This show will feature 2 hours of great music from primarily the 50s through the 90s, but I will play some more modern music as well. In addition, I also have features including Keeper Sweep, where I play either a surprise original or a cover version of a song, and you let me know if you think it should be a keeper or not. I also have Same Title Different Song, where I will play at least 2 songs that share the same title. I also take your requests via email, phone, telegram, or text, so there are many ways of getting a hold of me. Once again, that's the Weekly Herbal Remedy with me, Herbie Allen, every Thursday at 4 p.m. UK time, 11 a.m. Eastern, right here on the station playing more music, Phoenix Radio.

In the immortal words of Cole Porter, anything goes. And that's certainly the case every Friday at 4 p.m. when I'll bring you 2 hours of whatever takes our fancy. There might be a bit of Frank Sinatra. And now the Deep Purple. Or how about a bit of Burl Ives? A little bit of tear let me down. If you enjoy a wide variety of music and the odd quiz, join me, Richard Bartholomew, every Friday at 4 p.m. in the UK. That's 11 a.m. on the US East Coast, when anything goes on Phoenix Radio.

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It's Thad Zaremba. I'm the host of Standard Time, which is heard right here on the Phoenix Radio, Thursdays, 6 p.m. in the U.K. That's 1 o'clock in the afternoon here in the East Coast of the United States. 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

Second floor. Hardware, children's wear, ladies' lingerie. Oh, good morning, Mr. Tyler. Going down?

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1: 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We'll be bringing you all kinds of wonderful tunes from these two great decades right here. 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

0: morning. 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

0: The Prime Minister's facing the biggest challenge to his leadership yet, with over 70 Labour MPs calling for him to resign. Grace McIntosh has the details.
1: Those urging Sir Keir Starmer to call time on his premiership include his own Home Secretary, Shabana Mahmood, who's said to have privately called for an orderly transition of power. Four government aides also stood down yesterday, citing a lack of confidence in the PM, but he does have some supporters, like Defence Secretary John Healey, who feels the government should focus on economic issues rather than turning inwards.
0: Elsewhere, Green Party leader Zach Polanski has apologised after admitting he may have failed to pay the correct amount of council tax while living on a houseboat in London. A spokesperson says it was an unintentional mistake and Mr. Polanski has taken steps to pay anything he owed. Foreign Secretary Yvette Cooper and the US Secretary of State Marco Rubio continue to discuss efforts to reopen the Strait of Hormuz. Britain and France are also set to co-host 40 defense ministers to discuss safeguarding the key waterway. It's after Donald Trump hit out at Iran, saying the ceasefire was on life support as he rejected their latest proposal to end the war. Testing is well underway for those isolating in the UK who are on board the cruise ship hit by hantavirus. 20 Brits and a German and Japanese national touched down in the UK on Sunday. They're now isolating at the Arrow Park Hospital on the Wirral. Those who are sent home will then have to remain self-isolating for 6 weeks. Tonight is the Eurovision semi-final. Dave Goodman is the competition's head of communications.
2: What is great about the Eurovision Song Contest is it is a way for artists and nations to sort of celebrate their culture and to bring music to the world that they otherwise might not hear.
0: Well, the big finale is this weekend. And Tottenham Hotspur remain in the relegation scrap, just 2 points ahead of 18th placed West Ham after being held to a 1-1 draw against Leeds. Spurs boss Roberto De Zerbi feels the fight to stay up could last until the last minute of the season. From Radio News Hub, I'm Frankie Hersine.
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4: Phoenix Weather.
0: Cloud and patchy rain moving southeastwards across England and Wales. Blustery showers in the northwest becoming increasingly widespread later on too. A high today of 16 degrees Celsius.
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Aretha Franklin, I say a little prayer. Good morning, how are you? It's just after seven minutes past, in fact, and it's Cara in the morning with you on Phoenix Radio for the next few hours till 10. If you'd like to say good morning, I would love to hear from you. 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Coming up, I have celebrity birthdays, the last minute snuggle, what's on TV and what's in the papers, a triple treat.

Well, I just had the shock of my life. There's a Highland writing to me. In other words, Kaz. And she's never awake. And certainly never chatting before this time. My goodness me. Hello. You all right? hi to Robrador as well. Hello to Mr. Bear. Lovely to have you here. And if you've written in and told me you're here on email, I'll have a quick look at that in just a minute. Semisonic, Secret Smile on the way. I also have the Bellamy Brothers and Barry Blue to play for you.

Good morning to Coral and good morning to Elveen as well. Thank you very much for your message. Lovely to have you here. The Bellamy Brothers, Let Your Love Flow on Phoenix Radio.

heading towards our last minute snuggle. It's 18 minutes past 7. Barry Blue dancing on a Saturday night. We're not there yet. It's not quite Saturday, but you can dance any night you want.

21 minutes past 7, one more song before we go to our last minute snuggle. That song being The Hollies, The Air That I Breathe.

0: the Prime Minister is facing the biggest challenge to his leadership yet, with over 70 Labour MPs calling for him to resign. Grace McIntosh has the details.
1: Those urging Sir Keir Starmer to call time on his premiership include his own Home Secretary, Shabana Mahmood, who's said to have privately called for an orderly transition of power. Four government aides also stood down yesterday, citing a lack of confidence in the PM, but he does have some supporters, like Defence Secretary John Healey, who feels the government should focus on economic issues rather than turning inwards.
0: Elsewhere, Green Party leader Zach Polanski has apologised after admitting he may have failed to pay the correct amount of council tax while living on a houseboat in London. A spokesperson says it was an unintentional mistake and he has taken steps to pay anything owed. And Tottenham Hotspur remain in the relegation scrap, just 2 points ahead of 18th placed West Ham after being held to a 1-1 draw against Leeds. Spurs boss Roberto De Zerbi feels the fight to stay up could last until the last minute. From Radio News Hub, I'm Frankie Hersine.
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0: Weather. Cloud and patchy rain moving southeastwards across England and Wales. Blustery showers in the northwest becoming increasingly widespread later on too. A high today of 16 degrees Celsius.

0: Hi, Kevin Russell here, dropping into your listening device to tell you all about my show, Flashback Gold, which you can hear every Tuesday at 7 p.m. UK time. That's 2 p.m. US Eastern for 2 hours. I play familiar songs from different decades, including the odd current track or two. I also include some of those lesser-known tracks that those other radio stations have completely forgotten about. There are all sorts of different features which I mix up each week, but the Motown Triple Play is one feature that is absolutely guaranteed in every show. I present the Flashback Gold Beatles shows 3 times a year in April and August, and the All Request show in December, where you get to choose those Beatles and solo Beatles songs. So, why not make it a date every week and join me, Kevin Russell, for Flashback Gold right here on Phoenix Radio.
1: Wake up and turn her on. It's Cara in the morning.

Good morning to Carol and Alex Shannon, and good morning to Patsy as well. Thank you very much, both of you, for your emails. The papers are on the way after Edie Brickhill and the New Bohemians. Not the papers, sorry. TV, I mean.

0: Let's see what's on TV with Cara in the morning.
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That's All at 8. That's on Channel 4. And Reuben Owen, Life in the Dales on 5 at 8. Also, 8:30 Coronation Street, ITV1. QIXL, BBC Two at 9. True Crime Presents, ITV1 at 9 as well. Virgin Island on Channel 4. And 999 Critical Condition is on 5. 9:45, This Is a Bomb. And 10 o'clock, Wrestling with Trump on Channel 4. HMP Franklin's on 5, that's Evil Behind Bars. And 10:45, The Neighbourhood on ITV1. That's your TV. And next, it's the Feel Good Flashback, starting with Cher.

Dusty Springfield and Son of a Preacher Man. Before that, Cher, Gypsies, Tramps and Thieves, 10 minutes to 8 o'clock. Sting, Englishman in New York, on the way.

thing. Englishman in New York. Quite like that. So, Kaz hasn't slept very well. I couldn't get to sleep. Woke up just too late, really, is the truth of it. Couldn't get to sleep last night whatsoever. I did sleep in the afternoon, which didn't help. Really didn't. So, what about you? How have you slept today? You slept okay? Well, I hope you have. Just looking for something. Sorry. Because I need it. Ah, there it is. Right, what are we going to do then? Yes, we are going to do this.

0: Keir Starmer's facing a huge challenge as he fights for his leadership today. Grace McIntosh has more.
1: More than 70 Labour MPs have now called on the Prime Minister to step down, reportedly including his own Home Secretary Shabana Mahmood. It's despite Sir Keir promising to prove his doubters wrong in a major speech yesterday. And while Catherine West dropped her immediate leadership challenge, many are still calling on him to set out a timetable for his departure. He's said to be weighing up his options as he faces a cabinet meeting this morning.
0: Efforts to reopen the Strait of Hormuz are ongoing, with Foreign Secretary Yvette Cooper and the US Secretary of State continuing discussions. Meanwhile, Britain and France are preparing to co-host a meeting of 40 defence ministers to protect shipping in the waterway. Green Party leader Zach Polanski has apologised after admitting to paying the wrong amount of council tax whilst living on a houseboat. A party spokesperson says he's now paid what was owed, describing it as an unintentional mistake. Testing is underway for those who are on board the cruise ship hit by hantavirus. 20 Brits and a Japanese and German national are isolating at Arrow Park Hospital on the Wirral after touching down in the UK on Sunday. Those who are sent home will then have to self-isolate for another 42 days. It's the Eurovision semi-final tonight.
2: I mean, it's the song and the performance that makes Eurovision special now. And that's why it is so hugely popular, because it's moments. It's moments that create emotions, moments that create humour. And it really is about making that full package for those 3 minutes.
0: That's Dave Goodman, a spokesperson for the world's biggest song competition, ahead of the final taking place on Saturday. And Greggs is going international, opening up its first store outside the UK since 2008. The bakery chain is landing at Tenerife South Airport, having last operated shops abroad in Belgium. Around 50% of the airport's passengers come from the UK, and Greggs say it's the perfect place to spread its wings overseas. From Radio News Hub, I'm Frankie Hessein.
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4: 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Former police officer Steve Hartman has more.
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6: Phoenix. Weather.
0: Cloud and patchy rain moving southeastwards across England and Wales. Blustery showers in the northwest becoming increasingly widespread later on too. A high today of 16 degrees Celsius.
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8: This ain't no disco. We do that on a Saturday night. It ain't no country club either. This is the Tuesday Music Club. The Tuesday Music Club is a place where you can relax and talk to friends about music or whatever's on your mind and request almost anything you like from our jukebox. We'll also have a featured album and lots of other features to keep you entertained, including the Missing Words competition, the same old song and the twisted lyric. So why not join me, Adrian Picton, on Phoenix Radio 4 till 7 UK time, that's 11 till 2 US Eastern, for the Tuesday Music Club.

Good morning to Maria. Terry is now up, dressed with first cup of tea brewing. It's National Hospital Day in the US today and International Nurses Day to commemorate the birthday of Florence Nightingale. So we had Cool in the Gang Emergency, Carol... what was her name? Carol Douglas, sorry. And Doctor's Orders. And also Gregory Isaac with Night Nurse. Maria says she's liking the reggae. Oh, you got to have a bit of reggae in the morning, haven't you? 18 and a half minutes past eight. Mama Cass, It's Getting Better. Papers on the way for you.

0: Time to take a look at what's in the papers with Cara.
1: Most of the papers are saying the same thing in a different way. The Daily Mirror says rebels turn on Starmer. The Daily Mail says Starmer on the brink as cabinet ministers tell him it's time to go. Daily Express, Prime Minister on the edge. And The Guardian, Starmer's survival on the line as cabinet ministers urge him to quit. The Metro says Starmer eyes British Steel as plot thickens. And the final one is The Eye. It says Starmer mutiny grows with Labour Party in open revolt against the Prime Minister.

sweet, and Love Is Like Oxygen. Got Delight on the way for you. Coming up, celebrity birthdays and the 5 after 9, not too far ahead either.

0: coming up, Delight. Groove is in the heart. And I've just been informed that on Monday, you've got Bear for breakfast. Most people have Weetabix, but no, you lot have got Bear. He's looking after you from 7 till 10 on Monday. Bear with his bad leg. Is that as bad as having a bear with a sore head? Because they can be pretty grumpy, can't they?
1: We're going to dance. We're going to dance. We're going to dance.
2: And have some fun.

0: Come on, y'all, dude. Y'all are crazy, man.
1: So Keir Starmer's facing a huge challenge as he fights for his leadership today. Grace McIntosh has more.
2: More than 70 Labour MPs have now called on the Prime Minister to step down. It's despite Sir Keir promising to prove his doubters wrong in a major speech yesterday. And while Catherine West dropped her immediate leadership challenge, many are still calling on him to set out a timetable for his departure. He's said to be weighing up his options as he faces a cabinet meeting this morning.
1: Efforts to reopen the Strait of Hormuz are ongoing, with Foreign Secretary Yvette Cooper and the US Secretary of State continuing their discussions. Meanwhile, Britain and France are preparing to co-host a meeting of 40 defence ministers to protect shipping in the waterway. Green Party leader Zach Polanski has apologised after admitting to paying the wrong amount of council tax whilst living in a houseboat. A party spokesperson says it was an unintentional mistake. And Greggs is going international, landing at Tenerife South Airport, having last operated shops abroad in Belgium in 2008. From Radio News Hub, I'm Frankie Hessein.
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4: 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Former police officer Steve Hartman has more.
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6: Phoenix weather.
1: Cloud and patchy rain moving southeastwards across England and Wales. Blustery showers in the northwest becoming increasingly widespread later on too. A high today of 16 degrees Celsius.

0: Irish actor Gabriel Byrne celebrates his birthday today. So does Steve Winwood.
1: Happy birthday to you.
0: And Bob Carroll G's too.

get back to the birthdays in just a minute. We haven't got quite enough to fill the half an hour, so let me tell you that Eric Clapton had to end a gig early in Madrid after someone threw an object at his chest. That wasn't very kind, was it? It's 19 minutes to 9, 5 after 9 on the way soon.

Eric Clapton, Bad Love, had to end a gig in Madrid because someone threw an object at his chest. Why do people even do that? I do not understand. So we have people who throw things at concerts, right? Don't get them at all. And the Brits who go abroad and then eat things like McDonald's, Greggs, and burger and chips. Do not understand, you people. Don't get you at all. Where are we going? We're going to the fact that Billy Squire is 76 today. He had a string of arena rock hits in the 1980s.

Billy Squire, 76 today, and Eric Singer, the American drummer for the rock band Kiss, and the singer Alice Cooper, can't speak today. He celebrates his birthday today. He is 68.

0: Prime Minister is facing the biggest challenge to his leadership yet, with over 70 Labour MPs calling for his resignation. Grace McIntosh has the details.
1: Those urging Sir Keir Starmer to call time on his premiership include his own Home Secretary, Shabana Mahmood, who's said to have privately called for an orderly transition of power. Four government aides also stood down yesterday, citing a lack of confidence in the PM, but he does have some supporters, like Defence Secretary John Healey, who feels the government should focus on economic issues rather than turning inwards.
0: Britain and France are set to co-host 40 defence ministers to discuss safeguarding the Strait of Hormuz. It's after Donald Trump hit out at Iran, saying the ceasefire was on life support as he rejected their latest proposal to end the war. Meanwhile, 163,000 jobs could be lost in the UK this year because of the war in Iran. That's according to the Item Club. Susanna Streeter is a financial expert.
2: Those areas hit the hardest by job losses could then see a spiral effect as salaries are cut and disposable incomes fall, which could worsen and the effect on hospitality and retail.
0: A 45-year-old man has been charged with arson after reports of a fire at a former synagogue in East London. Moses Edwards will appear at Westminster Magistrates Court today over the alleged attack. Police say minor damage was caused and nobody was hurt. Plaid Cymru leader Rhiannon Bulworth looks set to become the next First Minister of Wales, with a vote scheduled to take place later today. It's after dethroning Labour as the largest party in the Senate, although they did fall short of a majority. But Labour had dominated Welsh Parliament since devolution in 1999. Testing is well underway for those isolating in the UK who were on board the cruise ship hit by hantavirus. 20 Brits and a German and Japanese national touched down in the UK on Sunday. They're now isolating at the Arrow Park Hospital on the Wirral. And as we gear up for the Eurovision final, Graham Norton says the UK's entry is a really great choice who's going to defy expectations. That's the latest from Radio News Hub. I'm Frankie Hersein.
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0: Cloud and patchy rain moving southeastwards across England and Wales. Blustery showers in the northwest becoming increasingly widespread later on too. A high today of 16 degrees Celsius.

0: Here at the Phoenix Radio, we love delighting you. And that's the reason why, between 1 and 4 p.m., Monday through Thursday, we invite you to join us and share some afternoon delight. A lot of the time, the show will be presented by me, Terry Clasper, but to add to the delight, it will sometimes be presented by another presenter. In the show, we'll take you back in time with our 3 o'clock thrill, music and memories from a year gone by. The show will start with some number ones, and halfway through, the chance to relax and enjoy 3 very gentle songs. Spread some delight across your afternoons, Monday through Thursday, 1 to 4 p.m. in the UK, 8 to 11 a.m. Eastern. 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
2: More British families are taking their grandparents on holiday than ever, according to new research. Today, our 5 after 9 is about holidays and family members.

It says here then that more British families are taking their grandparents on holiday than ever, according to new research. The trend is reshaping the families, how families travel together, as we increasingly look to get the most out of our time away. The new study conducted by Hilton shows that a quarter of grandparents say they're holidaying more with their children and grandchildren than in than 5 years ago, with 69% doing so within the past year. There are some clear benefits for the whole family. On average, grandparents spend 4 hours a day entertaining their grandchildren on holiday, which means an additional 24 hours of downtime for parents in a week. In addition to giving parents some downtime to enjoy sightseeing, resting, or a romantic moment, and the little ones' extra playtime while bonding with grandparents, it also gives the older generation time to connect with family members that they might not see every day, and an opportunity to make treasured memories. It even helps some grandparents feel younger and more alive, with reported improvements in both their physical and mental health. Other advantages include deepening family connections as a whole and helping everyone get more out of their holiday, making everyone a winner. I'll tell you though, some of the things that grandparents let grandchildren get away with on holiday that they would never have entertained with their own kids, and play your requests. Maria, I've seen yours and Hannah's. Bear, I've seen yours. Today, it's all about family, family members, or holiday.

Minutes past nine, and on to your request, starting with Hannah, Madonna, Holiday. Kaz also chose this one. And someone had to do it, didn't they? I'm just waiting for the other awful track to come up now as a request as well. We've had no one quite like Grandma on the list.

Madonna, Holiday for Hannah. And Paul has been on, Paul David, and he said there's nothing more frustrating than wanting a song and not remembering who it's by. Well, Paul, I've got one by the Purple Gang. The song, by the way, folks, is called Granny Takes a Trip. And I've got one by the Purple Gang, and also Ralph McTell apparently recorded a version of it in 1968. So I'm not quite sure which one that of those two you would want, if either. You ain't

Sister Sledge, we are family. And for Maria, Abba. Does your mama know? Or actually, does your mother know, isn't it? Yes, it is. Adrian, I've seen.

ABBA, Does Your Mother Know? For Maria. And the 10 ways then in which grandparents indulge grandchildren on holiday. Let them make decisions is number 10. Relax rules around meal times is 9. Let them spend longer in the pool is 8. And join in activities grandparents wouldn't normally do at home is 7. While number 6 is encourage them to try new experiences they wouldn't usually try at home. I'll tell you about the rest in just a minute, but let's have a couple of songs, one for Adrian and one for Paul. This is Teach Your Children.

Good morning to Eddie. There's always one. I knew somebody would do it. I'll show you what it was in a minute. Number five, give them extra spending money. This is how grandparents indulge their grandchildren. Four, play more games. And number three, take more photographs, videos to capture the special moments. Say yes to extra treats is number two. And let them stay up past bedtime is number one. Here we go then for Justine and for Eddie. There's no one quite like Grandma and Grandad.

Oh dear. The two most cringeworthy songs to do with family members, and they get requested. How could you do it to me? How could you? It's cruelty to radio presenters. That's what it is. Just cruelty. Anyway, make Claire feel old too, so it's probably cruelty to listeners. And Maria and Hannah, well, they're doing all the actions of enjoying the song. Eddie said, romantic moments, what are they? It's been so long since I've had one, I've forgotten. You're asking the wrong woman. I've got no clue. There's about as much romance in my life as, well, as there is water in the desert. Let's all go on a summer holiday with Cliff Richard, shall we?

0: Cliff Richard and Summer Holiday getting Claire singing along. She says, I've known that song most of my life. Level 42 for you on the way, and the nurse that's just gone to see Terry has also been singing along to Grandad. She'll have that in her head all day now. She'll never forgive me, will she?
1: Stop the car!
2: Get out.
0: Oh, sorry. I don't know whether that's the right version, is it? Not convinced it is, she says. Let's just see what I can do. Don't want the long version, do we? Try this one. If it's the same, you're having it

4 Claire, level 42. And children say, eventually I got there, didn't I? All right, time is, should you need to know, 12 minutes to 10. Sue is here from 10 onwards, Terry at 1, Adrian from 4, and Kevin at 7. Coming up, Paul Simon, Mother and Child Reunion, and Fergal Sharkey. 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

Paul Simon and Mother and Child Reunion. You've been listening to Phoenix Radio and Cara in the Morning. I'll be back tomorrow from 7. Be with me if you can, either from 7 or whenever it is that you wake up. Whatever you're going to do with your Tuesday, I hope it brings you everything you'd like it to. Just keep in mind that while Kevin will be with you from 7, he is recorded, so requests and so on and so forth can't be addressed in that show, but give him a listen anyway because it's still as good as it usually is. Coming up, as I say, there's Sue, there's Terry, there's Adrian, and you can find out what else is happening by looking at the website. It's www.phoenixradio1208.com. Next Monday, Terry with the bad leg is on breakfast looking after you because I'm gallivanting around and doing various things. Kaz is looking after Love Changes Everything on Sunday. And I'll leave you with Robert Miles and Children. Have a good day, everybody. Thanks for tuning in. Bye-bye.

0: So Keir Starmer is facing a huge challenge today as he fights for his job. Grace McIntosh has more.
1: More than 70 Labour MPs have now called on the Prime Minister to step down, reportedly including his own Home Secretary Shabana Mahmood. It's despite Sir Keir promising to prove his doubters wrong in a major speech yesterday, and while Catherine West dropped her immediate leadership challenge, many are still calling on him to set out a timetable for his departure. He's said to be weighing up his options as he faces a cabinet meeting this morning.
0: Well, we've now heard this morning that Housing, Communities and Local Government Minister Miatta Fanbulla has resigned over the matter, the first government minister to do so, saying the Prime Minister should do the right thing. Elsewhere today, a man's been charged after reports of a fire at a former synagogue in East London last week. 45-year-old Moses Edwards from Wanstead is accused of arson with intent to endanger life after the alleged attack on the building in Whitechapel on the 5th of May. Police say only minor damage was caused and nobody was hurt. Green Party leader Zach Polanski has apologised after admitting he may have failed to pay the correct amount of council tax while living on a houseboat in London. A spokesperson says it wasn't an intentional mistake and he has taken steps to pay anything he owed. Efforts to reopen the Strait of Hormuz are ongoing, with Foreign Secretary Yvette Cooper and the US Secretary of State continuing their discussions. Meanwhile, Britain and France are preparing to co-host a meeting of 40 defence ministers to protect shipping in the waterway. Well, the Item Club say Britain could lose 163,000 jobs this year because of the economic woes caused by the Iran war. They added that lower income regions could be hit the hardest. Susanna Streeter is a financial expert.
2: The impact on spending in local economies will be heightened given that consumers in these areas typically have less rainy day savings, which will reduce spending in the retail and hospitality sectors.
0: And Tottenham Hotspur remain in the relegation scrap, just 2 points ahead of 18th placed West Ham after being held to a 1-1 draw against Leeds. From Radio News Hub, I'm Frankie Hersine.
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4: Phoenix weather.
0: A band of cloud and rain moving southeastwards across England and Wales. Some sunny spells in the northwest with some showers though. Cool with some blustery winds in the north with a high of 16 degrees Celsius.
5: And a very good morning and a very warm welcome to Studio 4 for this first Suze selection of the week. I'm Sue Morgan with you for the next 3 hours, and thanks to Cara for the past three. Amazing how quickly these Tuesdays come around. Anyway, we're off with another week of Sue's selection shows. And the feature chair this week, well, I hope you're going to like it.
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5: You may have seen that it's
4: 1980.
5: And I'll start with playing a track that only spent 1 week on the Billboard chart this time in 1980. The Tourists. Towards the bottom of the Billboard chart they were this time back then. I only want to be with you.

to be with you. Woo. Yes, what a start to the show then. Here we go. We're off, up and running in Studio 4, which is great. The tea is flowing, I can tell you that. And no change there, of course. I'm sure you're saying that. If you listen to me regularly, you'll know all about the mugs of tea in Studio 4. A big part of my day. And whatever you fancy having, of course, we can oblige here in Studio 4. So we'll continue this hour playing as many entries as I can from this week's Billboard chart in 1980. I'd love to hear from you. If you'd like to let me know you're with me in Studio 4, that would be fabulous. Various ways to do it. One is the email, sue@phoenixradio1208.com. That's my email address. You can get to me via the Telegram group if that works for you. 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Details on how to text are all listed on our web pages there. So this hour playing as many entries, as I said, as I can from 1980. If you've got any 1980 memories to share, you can do that at any time. I'd love to know about those. And we'll go from the tourist who just spent 1 week on the Billboard chart to some Fleetwood Mac, a track from their Tusk album, Think About Me. Sue Morgan with you for the next 3 hours.

was at number 54 this time on the Billboard chart. It was actually going down the charts for Fleetwood Mac, that. Think About Me. It spent how many weeks? 11 weeks on the chart. It did. Got as high as number 20, but this time back in 1980, as I say, at number 54. So at the time we did some hellos and some welcomes to Studio 4. First of all, I'm going to say welcome and good morning to Rhonda, because Rhonda often is here at, you know, like crackers o'clock, as I would call it, crackers o'clock, 3-4 o'clock in the morning. She's listening to the Phoenix Radio usually. So Rhonda's here very early on a Tuesday morning. Welcome, Rhonda. Good to have you here. Claire is also with us in northern France. Welcome to you, Claire, where it's an hour later than where it is where I am. Oh, all these different time zones, I tell you, confusing things. But good to have you here. And Claire, I'm sure you are on the tea just as I am. Rhonda, of course, will be on the coffee as she always is. So welcome to you both. Terry and Cara are both here. Cara going off for a well-deserved cup of tea after her three-hour stint on the wireless there. And welcome to both of you. Let me say hello to both the Pauls. Paul Roberts tuned in at work and Paul David tuned in for a couple of hours or so till high noon or maybe longer. And then it will be luncheon time. Welcome to you both as well. Lovely to have you here. Adrian, listening somewhere in the house, hello to you. You'll soon be starting to clean out the Tuesday Music Club ready for later when the doors open at 4 o'clock. That's UK time, so looking forward to that show as ever. Who else can I see? I think, is that everybody that I know of at the moment? I'm just, oh, there's Carol. There's Carol popped up. She's here, which is great. She's joined me in Studio 4. Fantastic. And Detsy tuned in as well. Morning, Detsy. Morning, Detsy. Good to have you tune in as well. Fabulous. Right, here we are all gathered then in Studio 4. 1980 is where we are for this next hour. And we'll continue in the Billboard chart with some Joe Walsh.

Joe Walsh all night long, taking us to 15 minutes past the hour here in Studio 4. Sue Morgan with you on the Phoenix Radio. And we're in 1980. That's the featured year this week on the show. So the first hour of all of my shows today, tomorrow and Thursday will be spent around this week's Billboard Hot 100 singles chart. And that track by Joe Walsh only spent 1 week on the Billboard chart, just like the Tourist track that I started with did. 1 week. Oh, number 74 it was back then, 1980. So I'm asking about your 1980 memories, if you have any that you'd like to share. And Claire has shared some in the Telegram group here at Phoenix Radio 1208. And just while I mention that, let me say good morning to Denise, who sent a text, actually, to say she's listening. Hi, Denise. Good to have you here. And Denise said it was sunny in Hull at the moment. Well, we had rain here first thing this morning. I think it rained a lot during the night, but then the sun did come out for a while. I'm not sure it's still out now, but it was before, streaming through my kitchen window, which was lovely about an hour or so ago. So Denise, welcome to you in your sunny Hull. And Claire, 1980 memories. Claire's saying that her biggest memory from 1980 is moving to a new house near Weston-super-Mare. Do you know what? I've never been there. I've never been to Weston-super-Mare. Anyway, Claire has. She moved in there into a new house in February of 1980. And by May, she said the family were well settled. Just take time to get settled into a new home, doesn't it? It does. So, well, thank you, Claire. Thank you for those memories. Brilliant. Now, let's go to Ray Parker Jr. from our featured year of the week. And radio, two places at the same time. Ooh. Well, you know, we can multitask as women.

You wouldn't get anyone recording a song about an answering machine now, would you? Does anybody have an answering machine? I don't know that we do. Even on mobiles, though, I find that people often don't really check voicemails. It's all about texting, isn't it? All about texting these days. Oh, anyway, well, it wasn't about texting in 1980, which is the featured year this week on Sue's Selection. I'm Sue Morgan. Lovely to be with you on this Tuesday morning in May. So Rupert Holmes there, answering machine. And before that, Ray Parker Jr. and Radio, two places at the same time, both going up the charts this time in our featured year. Now, Robbie Dupree was also in the Billboard charts with Steal Away in our featured year. And Claire enjoying the Rupert Holmes track. You never hear that one on the radio, she says. I quite agree, Claire, it's brilliant. I think that'll be stuck in my head for a few hours to come now. Oh, now I'm thinking about answering machines, look.

do like that song. Our Adrian and I always talk about that song because he's not so keen on it, and I think it's really great. I think I like the beginning, the introduction to the song, and I just think that's tremendous by Robbie G. Priest, Steal Away. I don't know that he had much success in the UK, but he definitely did on the Billboard chart. And let's continue with the music from our featured year and have some Little River Band. It's Not a Wonder. Again, they didn't really have much success in the UK either.

Jimmy Ruffin, Hold On To My Love from our featured year in this week's Billboard chart. And before that, the Little River Band, It's Not A Wonder. Playing as many songs, as many entries as I can from the chart this hour, this first hour of Sue's Selection. Lovely to have you with me. And Rhonda sent in a very interesting memory about 1980, going back to the answering machine, which we played a song, Rupert Holmes' Answering Machine, a few minutes ago that was around in this week's Billboard chart from back then. And Rhonda says that 1980 for her was an interesting year. She says she got her first answering machine, which back then took 2 cassette tapes. Yeah, they did back then, didn't they? It's all digital now if you've got an answering machine. But back then, you put those cassettes in, didn't you? Very small they were, weren't they? And I remember, Rhonda goes on to say, that I used the theme of Hill Street Blues in the background of my recorded message. Gosh. And I remember being fascinated with the answering machine at the time, she says. Incredible. Incredible. Let's move on musically speaking then, and we'll go from Jimmy Ruffin to St. Paul Davis from our featured year, Do Right.

and much success. And the UK, Paul Davis. Do Right. From 1980, and we'll continue with some Cool in the Gang. Something that it's definitely not at the moment in my part of the world, at any rate. It's not too hot. It's 10 degrees, feels like 4 outside.

Brilliant. I'm Cool in the Gang and Too Hot. Just coming up to 15 minutes to the hour. We've got the news at the top of the hour and then some albums to visit in the next. I'll tell you more about that when we get there. But now let's take a look at a few things that happened about this time in our featured year here on Sue's Selection in the UK. So Alton Towers in Staffordshire opened around about this time in 1980. And talk about reopening things, because Glasgow, their subway, was reopened to the public in 1980 about this time with new trains and renovated stations. Well, that's exciting. The UK reaches an agreement with Spain to reopen its border with Gibraltar at this time in our featured year. And Zimbabwe becomes independent of the United Kingdom in 1980. Also, British aerospace is privatised in this year and unemployment stands at a two-year high of more than 1.5%.

Elton John from his 21-33 album Little Genie, that was going up the Billboard chart, got as high as 27, which is where it was this time back then. We're spending the first hour, as I always do, in our featured year of the week, continuing now with some Captain and Tennille from the Billboard chart. Happy Together.

Captain and Tennille. They did some great covers. Very different to the original, that, isn't it? By the Turtles. Happy Together by them. Towards the bottom of the Billboard chart this time in our featured year, and taking us nearer to the news, which is coming at the top of the hour. And to take us to that, something from just outside the top 20, which we'll visit later in the week, from 1980, Dan Fogelberg, Heart Hotels, takes us to the news at the top of the hour.

0: The Prime Minister insists he will keep governing, saying the process for challenging a leader has not been triggered. Keir Starmer is fighting for his job today, as many within his own party continue to call for his resignation. Grace McIntosh has more.
1: Those urging Keir Starmer to call time on his premiership include his own Home Secretary, Shabana Mahmood. Four government aides also stood down yesterday, citing a lack of confidence in the PM. But he does have some supporters, like Defence Secretary John Healey, who feels the government should focus on economic issues rather than turning inwards.
0: Well, we've also heard the first government minister, Miatta Fahnbulleh, has resigned over the matter. Elsewhere, a 45-year-old man has been charged with arson after a report of a fire at a former synagogue in East London. Moses Edwards from Wanstead will appear at Westminster Magistrates Court today over the alleged incident which took place last week. Police say minor damage was caused and nobody was hurt. Foreign Secretary Yvette Cooper and the US Secretary of State Marco Rubio continue to discuss efforts to reopen the Strait of Hormuz. So after Donald Trump hit out at Iran, saying the ceasefire was on life support as he rejected their latest proposal to end the war. Well, Britain is expected to lose 163,000 jobs this year because of the conflict in Iran, with lower income regions set to be hit the hardest. Susanna Streeter is from the Wealth Club.
2: These are only forecasts, and much will depend on the trajectory of the conflict and just how much it will eat into household budgets.
0: Green Party leader Zach Polanski has apologised after admitting to paying the wrong amount of council tax whilst living on a houseboat. A party spokesperson says he's now paid what was owed, describing it as an unintentional mistake. And Greggs is going international, opening up its first store outside the UK since 2008. The bakery chain is landing at Tenerife South Airport, having last operated shops abroad in Belgium. Around 50% of the airport's passengers come from the UK, and Greggs says it's the perfect place to spread its wings overseas. From Radio News Hub, I'm Frankie Hairsine.
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0: A band of cloud and rain moving southeastwards across England and Wales. Some sunny spells in the northwest with some showers, though. Cool with some blustery winds in the north with a high of 16 degrees Celsius.
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5: Hello there, everybody. 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
7: And that's us into hour number two of Sue's selection. Got some albums to visit this week. We've got two albums of the week, my word. And the coffee break, three gentle songs back to back about halfway through the hour. Hope you can stick around. Hope you can stay with me. Music mostly now from the 70s and the 80s. And I'm going to start the RF actually with a track released on yesterday's date. So what was yesterday's date? The 11th of November in 1987. Swing Out Sister released a fantastic album. It's Better to Travel. Here's one of the singles from that. Surrender.

So that album, It's Better to Travel, released, what, 39 years ago? Oh, Swing Out Sister, great sound, love that. So here we are then, in hour number two of Sue's Selection, just coming up to 10 minutes past the hour. Lovely to have you with me. And in the next hour, as always, the selection box will open, well, it's actually open now, ready for you to plonk your choice of tune into, and I'll be glad to play something for you from any decade, absolutely anywhere, in our next hour together. If you'd like to send me your choices by email, you can send them to sue@phoenixradio1208.com. You can email the presenter who's on air via the website as well, if that might be easier in some cases, the website being phoenixradio1208.com. with three W's and a dot in front of all of that. You can text, if you wish, your choice of tune for the next hour, and the details on how to text, if you don't have them, are listed on the web pages there. And we've got the Telegram group, which you can use to get me fire as well if you want to. Phoenix Radio 1208. So I mentioned the fact that we've got two albums to visit this week, two albums of the week, because last week we didn't have an album of the week, and so we're kind of having a bit of a catch-up. So let's go back 2 weeks now to when I featured 1984. So last week's album should have been from that year, and I was going to feature the second album released by Nick Kershaw, The Riddle. He released Human Racing in 1984, but he also released The Riddle towards the end of the year in November 1984. And there were three singles from that album. And here's the first track from the album itself. And Nick Kershaw wrote all the tracks on The Riddle.

So that's the first track from 10. Nick Kershaw, as I said, he wrote all the tracks on the album, and we'll get to more tracks from it this hour. The album actually got to number 8, peaked at number 8 on the UK album chart, and it reached the top 10 in two other countries as well, New Zealand and Norway. So three singles from it charted in the UK, more from The Riddle to come later from 1984. Now, last week's featured year was 1975, and let's go to an album from that particular year to feature this week. And I'm actually going to feature an album by the Bee Gees, the Main Course album, released at this time in May 1975. It's a 13th studio album, all tracks written by the three brothers, Morris, Robin and Barry Gibb. And here's track one from that particular album. Sorry, I lost my train of thought there just for a second. They were beginning to get a bit sort of poppy and R&B-ish in 1975. This Bee Gees sound changed slightly, and disco as well, of course. So here's track one from Main Course, Nights on Broadway.

Main Course by the Bee Gees, that was the first album to feature Blue Weaver on keyboards, and he'd been previously in the Straubs, and he'd been touring with Mott the Hoople, and the sound, as I mentioned, really changed on the From the Main Course album by the Bee Gees. It peaked at number 14 on the US Billboard chart, and the album actually remained on the Billboard Top 200 Albums chart for 74 weeks. That's a bit like The Riddle by Nick Kershaw. That had three singles that charted from that album. So we'll get more from that album on later this hour. Oh, coffee break coming up very soon. 21 minutes past the hour. And Tuesday morning in the UK and other parts of the world, of course, Europe, where Claire is, into the afternoon. But whatever you're doing, thank you very much for having us on here at Phoenix Radio. After me, we've got Terry coming up with Afternoon Delight. He's here Tuesday, so it's Terry Day for Afternoon Delight. Usual features, number ones in the first hour, three of them from three different decades. The second hour, you'll have a song by an artist to play for us, a new song by somebody that hasn't been around for a while, but I think it has recorded lots of material previously, so we'll find out what that song is. Terry's been fishing about in the new music box to see what he can drag out from that. And then in the second hour, he's got the three gentle songs, just like I have in a few minutes' time with the coffee break. And in the final hour, we're going back to the late 80s in the 3 o'clock thrill, so we'll find out what year that's going to be. After three today in the UK anyway, Terry will take us back to memories and music from a year from the late 80s. So looking forward to that. Hope you can stick around. And then Adrian here from four with the Tuesday Music Club. We'll hear more about that show as time progresses. And then from seven, it's Kevin on the Tape this week, a pre-recorded Flashback Gold. And then from nine in the UK, it's Big Bob with Memory Lane, playing lots of songs with the word lady in the title, as well as his usual regular features that he has on that particular show. Phoenix, the best mix, the Phoenix Radio. Now, just before we get to today's coffee break, let's have another track from Nick Kershaw's The Riddle album, track two, Know How.

0: track 2 from The Riddle. More from that album to come a bit later after the coffee break. And the word is out. The information's been sent out from Adrian about the Tuesday Music Club, so we'll delve into that and tell you what's going on later from 4 p.m. in the UK. And I must say good morning to Carol and Alex Shannon. I think my email's a bit slow today. They did email a while ago, and I've got your request, Carol, as well for the next hour. So thank you very much for sending that through. I need to give my email a bit of a kick and get things working a bit quicker in that department, but lovely to have you here. I'm sorry I didn't mention you sooner. Right, let's get to today's coffee break then. 2 gentle songs out of 3 are from this week's Billboard chart in our featured year 1980. So hopefully you can sit back, relax with a drink and enjoy 3 songs back to back now.
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0: Luther Vandross and Gregory Hines, There's Nothing Better Than Love, ending today's coffee break. And Rhonda enjoying that. Before that, a couple of songs from this week's Billboard chart from the Fitchier of the Week 1980, Anne Murray's Lucky Me, and the Isley Brothers, Don't Say Goodnight, starting off today's coffee break that did. So that's three gentle songs from me. As I mentioned earlier, Terry this afternoon will have three more around about 2:30 as part of today's Afternoon Delight.
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0: Indeed you are, and plenty of room in the selection box for your choice in the next hour still, if you'd like to make one. You know where I live, don't you? You know where I live. 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Now, let's have a bit of a look at what's happening in the Tuesday Music Club later, because I mentioned the word is out about the show, which goes on air from 4 p.m. today. That's UK time. The doors will open to the Tuesday Music Club with Adrian. And he has a featured artist on the show. So one track each hour from a specific artist. This week it's The Times that he's featuring. The Same Old Song is another feature that he has in the second hour of the show. Two songs that sound similar. And they are by Marvin Gaye and Tammy Terrell. And Curtis Mayfield this week, those two songs. And also, he's got the Missing Words competition. We didn't have a Missing Words competition last week, but we have this week. So he tells a bit of a story about something him and I have done and misses out some words in the story and replaces those missing words with clips of songs. And we have to guess what the song titles are. And Lil, she's chosen the twisted lyric this week, and that happens in the final hour of the show. And if you want to make a request, Adrian would love that. He has the jukebox wide open, and you can choose anything you like from that by emailing Adrian at phoenixradio1208.com. Now, Bee Gees' Main Course album is one of the albums I'm featuring this week across my shows. Let's get to track two.

as I mentioned earlier, that main course album by the Bee Gees was on the Billboard chart, the album chart, for over 74 weeks till the end of December 1976. And it was released about this time in 1975. Another track to come from that just before the top of the hour. But now it's time to go back to the other album of the week, which is Nick Kershaw's Riddle album. And here's track 3 from that. You Might. Seesawing backwards and forwards we are. Don't normally have two albums of the week, it's just the way it's happened, unfortunately, this time. 10 minutes to the hour now.

The Riddle from 1984, Nick Kershaw's second album, releasing two in the year he did. Human Racing was the first, and The Riddle being the second. More to come from that album tomorrow in the show. Let me say good morning, before we do anything else, to Chris in Brewer, tuned in. Chris, good morning to you. Thank you very much for your email to sue@phoenixradio1208.com, containing some requests for the next hour. Brilliant. Lovely to hear from you. Thank you ever so much for tuning in. Phoenix Radio. And we're approaching news time. We're approaching midday in the UK on this May Tuesday. We're approaching 7 a.m. on the east coast of the States. Terry coming up after me with Afternoon Delight. Then it's Adrian from 4 in the UK. Kevin on the tape from 7. And Bob, Big Bob, with Memory Lane from 9. And schedule, of course, always available for you to view anytime in your own time zone. Find out what's going on across the day, across the week even. And as well as doing that, you can listen to a couple of previously aired shows as well, should you wish you might have missed something or you might want to hear something again from the past few days on the station. So, track 3 from the Bee Gees' Main Course album takes us to the news at the top of the hour. And this is Wind of Change.

0: Keir Starmer is defying mounting calls for him to resign. He's told a meeting of his cabinet that the country expects him to get on with governing. Frankie Hairsine has more.
1: The Prime Minister's facing one of the biggest challenges to his leadership, with multiple Labour MPs calling for him to resign. But Keir Starmer has told his cabinet that the Labour Party has a process for challenging a leader, and that has not been triggered. He insists he will continue governing. Those urging Keir Starmer to call time on his premiership include his own Home Secretary Shabana Mahmood, who's said to have privately called for an orderly transition of power. But he does have some supporters, like Cabinet Minister Steve Reid. He's urged Labour colleagues to back Keir Starmer.
0: Meanwhile, Cabinet ministers came out of their meeting backing Keir Starmer. Four senior ministers spoke out in support of him after he's told his gathered cabinet he would continue. Next, the Green Party leader Zach Polanski has apologised. He's admitted he may have failed to pay the correct amount of council tax while living on a houseboat in London. A spokesperson says it was an unintentional mistake and Mr Polanski has taken steps to pay anything he owed. A new way to detect the onset of heart and kidney disease far earlier than previously possible has been discovered by scientists. The findings offer a completely new way to detect and monitor vascular disease through routine blood testing. And it's the first Eurovision semi-final tonight. Competing countries range from Sweden to San Marino. Dave Goodman is the head of communication for the song contest.
2: It's a little music video almost. I mean, it's the song and the performance that makes Eurovision special now. And that's why it is so hugely popular, because it's moments. It's moments that create emotions, moments that create humour. And it really is about making that full package for those 3 minutes.
0: The final is on Saturday. That's the latest from Radio News Hub. I'm Tanita Sims.
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0: Phoenix weather. A band of cloudy rain is moving southeastwards across England and Wales. Some sunnier spells in the northwest with some showers though. Highs of 16 degrees Celsius.
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5: This ain't no disco. We do that on a Saturday night. It ain't no country club either. This is the Tuesday Music Club. The Tuesday Music Club is a place where you can relax and talk to friends about music or whatever's on your mind and request almost anything you like from our jukebox. 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

0: If you love Louis Armstrong or are enamoured by Ella Fitzgerald, join us on Wednesdays for All That Jazz with either Richard Bartholomew or Harry Mason. 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
1: Well, here we are in the final hour of this first edition of the week of Sue's Selection. I'm Sue Morgan with you, and very soon we'll be diving into your requests if you've made one. Still room in the box if you haven't. We'll kick off with a pig from me, if that's all right by you. That's what we usually do anyway. If you're listening to Cara in the morning, around about 8:30, she starts talking about in the show anyone celebrating a birthday today that's rather famous. And you might have heard her mention this morning, if you were listening, that Steve Winwood celebrating a birthday today. So I'm going to play the title track to start this hour off from his Ark of a Diver album.

0: Steve Winwood celebrating a birthday today. Title track of his Argiver Diver album there to start this hour off with. Now let's get into your requests. Before I do that, let me say hi to Patsy, who's tuned in. Hi Patsy, good afternoon to you. And you've sent in a couple of choices, which we'll get to this hour. Thank you ever so much for those. But first of all, we'll go to Terry, who says he's in a bit of a 70s mood, asking for some Kevin Johnson. What a great song this is. Rock and roll, I gave you the best years of my life.
1: I can still remember when I bought my first guitar. Remember just how good the feeling was. Put it proudly in my car, and my family listened 50 times.

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Oh, gosh. Terry asking for that. Kevin Johnson. And Patsy enjoying the song. Thank you, Patsy. Thank you for Terry for choosing it. Now, just to say, the box is now overflowing, which is great. I love to see it overflowing, nice and full. And but if I can't, some of you have requested more than one song, so if I can't get to all of your second or third choices today, I'll keep them for the next time I know you're listening, if that's all right. Let's move on to Patsy, who enjoyed that song for Terry. We'll stay in the 70s, and we'll now go to the Fortunes.

That doesn't put a smile on your face on a Tuesday lunchtime. At least it is where I am in the UK. I don't know what will. Brilliant. Thank you for asking for that, Patsy.

I think Denise has asked for a song that also puts a smile on your face. We're staying in the same decade where we've just been for Patsy, and we'll go from the Fortunes to Alan Price and Georgie Fame for Denise in Hole.

and towards the beginning of the 70s, that Rosetta for Denise. Thank you, Denise, for requesting that. Now then, let's go from Denise to Chris. We're going to jump across the pond from the UK to the US and go from the beginning of the 70s to the end of the decade. And this classic from 1979 has been requested by Chris in Brewer. McFadden and Whitehead, Ain't No Stopping Us Now, here on Sue's Selection. I'm Sue Morgan with you till the top of the hour when Terry's here at our next news.

Oh, what a corker that is. Claire enjoying that one as well. Claire, we'll come to your request in a few minutes from our featured year. But let's go there right now, actually, and we'll go to Paul Roberts, who's asking for some Crown Heights Affair from 1980. You Gave Me Love. Talk about some Paul Roberts memories after this song.

terrific. Gosh, I've not heard that one in a while. Paul Roberts, thank you for asking for that. And Paul says to me in an email to sue@phoenixradio1208.com that this time in 1980, I was at a school in Wavertree being taught by Miss Deacon in McGregor Hall. And Paul goes on to say that I recall one morning Miss Deacon decided to show us all what to do if the fire alarm should go off unexpectedly. She explained what we would need to do and also showed us how one of the windows in the classroom opened, should we ever need to climb out that way. She also explained that if we saw a fire at any time, then we should break the glass on the fire alarm to set it off. And Paul says, I am so glad that Miss Deacon taught us what to do, as this proved useful some years later when I was away in my hotel room and the fire alarm did actually go off. So those memories from school days proving very useful to you in from 1980. Thank you, Paul, for those memories. We'll stay in 1980 and we'll go from you, Paul Roberts, to you, Claire Page. And you are asking for some ELO. What a great, great track you've asked for. This is brilliant. All over the world.

from their 1980 Xanadu album, All Over the World. Claire enjoyed that. She requested it. And she's also, I think, going to enjoy this next track. Let's keep things nice and upbeat and bouncy. Go to Adrian. He's been looking around in the garage for another box because the selection box today is overflowing. So he's been looking for a larger one. And he's asked to hear some Barry Manilow.

0: terrific what he does without, isn't it?
1: Let's hang on for Adrian, coming up later with the Tuesday Music Club from 4 p.m. UK time. Now, let's slow things down a bit, shall we? And let's go from Adrian to Rhonda and go from Barry Manilow to Neil Diamond and Shiloh.

0: of the many songs written by Neil Diamond, originally recorded back in 1967. That's for Rhonda. That's Shiloh here on Sue's Selection, chosen by you. Mostly the songs are this hour. And let's now go from Rhonda to Carol Shannon. And we're going from the 60s to the 80s for Ashford and Simpson now.
1: And for love's sake, each mistake, oh,

Ashford and Simpson for Carol. 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Oh, well, really, I think they're finished now. I think they're finished now. For Carol and Alex Shannon, I was saying, and they started to sing again. They did. They weren't quite finished with Solid, but they are now. So that's great. Carol and Alex, thank you for asking for that. Terry's all set to go in his temporary studio in the lounge there in Clasper Towers. He's in the big chair still. And he's got the temporary studio set up all ready to go. He can set it all up in about 5 minutes flat.

love that. Oh, Patsy, that's going to be in my head now for a few hours, that song. Brilliant. Johnny Cash, A Thing Called Love. We've got about 10 minutes to go till afternoon delight time, so we're getting into some of your second choices here. We've got time for a couple more. So let's go back to Paul Roberts, who I played some Crown Heights Affair for earlier from our featured Jay of the Week on Sue's selection. Now, Paul wants to hear some Dexys Midnight Runners from the air.

Pacino, Dexys Midnight Runners for Paul Roberts. Well, that's most of the requests got through, actually. Managed to, I think I've just got one left in the selection box for Chris, but I'll keep it till I know Chris is listening again, and then we'll give it a spin then. And, of course, tomorrow we'll open up the box again this hour, and Thursday, and then Friday I'll send the keys down to Terry, and he'll do the same thing. Play your choice from absolutely any decade when it gets to Friday's part of the Friday selection with Terry, but we've got days to go through before we get to that. Gosh, wishing me a week away I am, aren't I? Anyway, Terry here in just minutes with today's Afternoon Delight. Tomorrow I'm back from 10 after Cara in the morning. I can starting to count down. I will be the top 20, so we'll count down the bottom half from 20 to 11 from this week's Billboard chart, the songs that were in the chart from 1980, this week's featured year. And as I always say, if you've got any memories, you can send them at any time that you'd like to share from 1980. Love to see you tomorrow if you can be with me from 10 for the Wednesday's Sue's Selection Edition. And Thursday, I'll count down the top bit, the top half of the top 10 from this week on the Billboard chart from 1980. And I'm actually going to leave you with a song from the year that's been chosen by Chris. A great, great, is it, would you call it a ballad? It's fairly gentle, from Olivia Newton-John anyway. She did some great ballads, didn't she? I know, Claire, you're going to enjoy this to end today's show. Thank you very much for being with me. Terry up next, then Adrian, and then Kevin on the tape from 7, and Big Bob from 9 with Memory Lane. I'll catch you maybe tomorrow, but if not, next time you're able to tune in. Have a lovely rest of your Tuesday, whatever you've got planned, whatever you're doing. And thank you for listening to the Phoenix Radio. When you're able to, it's always good to have your company. So, Olivia Newton-John now for Chris in Brewer, and then the news.

And as Sue correctly suspected, Claire enjoyed that. Olivia Newton-John's magic ending Sue's selection for today. As we head towards 1 o'clock in the UK, our next news now.

0: Prime Minister insists he will keep governing. It comes as he faces a fight for his job, with many within his own party calling for his resignation. Frankie Hairsine has more.
1: The Prime Minister's facing one of the biggest challenges to his leadership, with multiple Labour MPs calling for him to resign. But Sir Keir Starmer has told his cabinet that the Labour Party has a process for challenging a leader, and that has not been triggered. Those urging Sir Keir Starmer to call time on his premiership include his own Home Secretary Shabana Mahmood.
0: Meanwhile, cabinet ministers came out of their meeting backing Sir Keir Starmer. Four senior ministers spoke out in support of him. But UK long-term borrowing costs have surged to a fresh 28-year high. The pound has also weakened as Sir Keir Starmer's leadership comes under increasing pressure. A 45-year-old man has been charged with arson after reports of a fire at a former synagogue in East London. Moses Edwards will appear at Westminster Magistrates Court over the alleged attack. Police say minor damage was caused and nobody was hurt. Britain is expected to lose 163,000 jobs this year. It comes amid the economic woes caused by the Iran war, with lower-income regions set to be hit hardest. Susanna Streeter is from The Wealth Club.
2: Those areas hit the hardest by job losses could then see a spiral effect as salaries are cut and disposable incomes fall, which could worsen the effect on hospitality and retail.
0: More than 6,000 severely obese children in England have sought help from specialist weight management clinics in just 3 years. That's including more than 400 under the age of four. Research shows that children who are severely obese by the age of four have a life expectancy of just 39, but weight loss can mean their life expectancy extends by decades. And sweeping changes to the way driving tests are booked have come into force today. The Drivers and Vehicle Standards Agency says that the changes mean that learners are now firmly in control of their own bookings. That's the latest from Radio News Hub. I'm Tanita Sims.
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0: A band of cloudy rain is moving southeastwards across England and Wales. Some sunnier spells in the northwest with some showers, though. Highs of 16 degrees Celsius.

Rufus and Chaka Khan starts off the show today. I am every woman, says she. So Tuesday afternoon on the Phoenix Radio, Sue Morgan's spent the last 3 hours entertaining you. I'll spend the next three doing just the same. I'm Terry Clasper. Adrian following me at four with the Tuesday Music Club. Kevin on tape today at seven with Flashback Gold. And then it's Big Bob, all about entertaining mothers today in Memory Lane. Across the next three, well, I've got the Bogoff tunes. I've got some number ones on one. I've got an interesting musical coming together, which I need to consult you about. And the 3 o'clock thrill today takes us to the back end of the 1980s. Hope you can stay.

That was slightly later than 1973, when I was staying out till the all hours of the night. Only about 10 years, probably. I remember the day when you could stay out until dawn, and you'd be sitting there, and you'd just get back in, you'd just hear the birds singing, and you'd go to bed. I couldn't do it now. God, I'd be exhausted. James Blunt, 1973, second up on today's show. So fabulous to be here. Thank you so much for being there, and the number of you are as well. Like, for example, Cara, just checking in now on the Telegram thing, and we'll be saying, hello, Bear. I am listening and about to put clean laundry away. That's not such a bad job to do. I always, when I've done that, I always feel really good, you know. I love the smell of it too. You can't beat the smell, can you, of clean laundry. It's a gorgeous smell. Welcome to you. Thank you for being here, Cara. And thank you for Cara in the morning earlier on as well. Kathy is listening up the road from me in Puvery, Accrington. Well, it's probably Puvery there. And Kathy wasn't feeling very well yesterday, so you're feeling a bit better today, Kathy. And thank you for being there. Hi to Claire Page in the north of France, enjoying James Blunt. And she's set in for the afternoon, probably apart from nipping off for a cup of tea in about an hour's time. Welcome, Claire. Lovely to have you there. Sue and Adrian, Morgan and Picton, are both tuned in. The Morgan bit recovering from being on the radio. The Picton bit preparing to jump on the radio at 4 o'clock in the Tuesday Music Club. More about that later on. Meanwhile, welcome to you two. Carol Bumford, although she hasn't told me, I'm guessing he's probably lurking around somewhere. Hope so anyway, because I always enjoy Carol's company. Carol and Alex Shannon are definitely listening because they've been on the email and told me. And Chris Maddox has been on the email too, who says, Terry Clasper, he says, I'm listening to your radio show right now. Thank you, sir. How sweet it is to be loved by you. If you're there, you want to tell me you're there, I'll tell you how I can after James Taylor.

0: Great, great record, isn't it? James Taylor from the 70s. How sweet it is to be loved by you.
1: It's like jelly, baby.
0: Oh, yeah. That's like jelly, baby. Speaking of which, and just because we can, I was doing my shopping on Sunday evening, arrived yesterday, and this incredible Tesco driver around here that we have, and he comes here, not that often, but sometimes, and he always puts all the shopping away for me, which is really kind and generous of him. Trouble is, I can't find the damn thing after he's done it. I haven't got the heart to say to him, look, mate, you know, you're more of a hindrance than a help here. Anyway, the reason I mentioned my shopping and how sweet it is to be loved by you and like jelly babies and all that is because I couldn't resist it. I got some Jammy Dodgers on my shopping. And I don't think they've changed the recipe very much. Jammy Dodgers, still as nice as ever. Had two after my lunch today. Very nice indeed. Jammy Dodgers. Kathy, I mentioned her, and poor old Kathy wasn't very well yesterday. I hope you're feeling better than you have been. And hello to Maria, who's on the Telegram thing, and she's telling me that she's back after a trip. Where's she been? She's been to Winsford to get a mattress and bedding for Anna. Very good. Hope you got some nice, there's some great bedding around. I recently got a new quilt for my bed. And it's, I can't remember who makes it. Cozy House, that's who makes it. And is that nice? I bought one for Cara's bed as well. Anyway, hope you had a successful shopping trip, Maria. They almost fluffed things, she says, on the way home. We put the wrong destination in the Uber app. Oh no! Anyway, the kind driver helped and sorted out, so they're back home safe now. Welcome, Maria, and I hope you enjoy that bedding. And hello to my friend Carol Bumford. I knew she'd be around. She says that she is indeed still here. Lovely to have you there. She's just sorting out a problem at the moment with a supplier. Those suppliers can be problematic when they want to, can't they? So, coming up across the next 3 hours on the Phoenix Radio, I have some number ones in a couple of songs time, three number ones and three different musical decades. Next hour together, I've got a musical coming together, but I need your help with it. More about that later on. At 3 o'clock thrill today takes us to the back end of the 1980s, and at about 2:30 today, I invite you to sit back, relax, take the strain off, and enjoy three gentle songs in the bog-off tunes. And across the afternoon, if you'd like to say hello in the Telegram group, it's Phoenix Space Radio Space 1208. 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

0: Stokes.
1: Yeah, not here in Stoke today, Mrs. No Automatic Sunshine. Great record, nevertheless, from the Supremes and Automatically Sunshine. Kathy's feeling better today. That's fabulous. I'm glad about that, Kathy. She said that I used to like Jammy Dodgers. And he used to like Toffee Dodgers too. I don't ever had Toffee Dodgers. I was actually looking, because somebody had told me they existed. I was looking for lemon curd Dodgers, which are effectively the same as Jammy Dodgers, but they've got lemon curd in the middle rather than jam. And I couldn't find lemon curd Dodgers. Or to be precise, Cara couldn't find lemon curd Dodgers. So I ended up opting for the jammy ones. Rhonda's listening in. Good morning, she says. I am here. In my spot. Welcome, Rhonda. Thank you very much for listening. Always nice to say hello to you. And Patsy Graham's on the email. And Patsy Graham tells me that she's been doing, one of the great jobs in life. One of the jobs that you die for, I don't think. She's been putting the bin bags out. Well, Patsy, somebody has to do it, don't they?

0: And the sun was shining, but the records are playing today. Chance would be a fine thing. Beach Boys on the Phoenix Radio, Breakaway. And Claire says, until now, like, you know, 2 minutes ago, she didn't know that lemon curd Dodgers existed. She said, I imagine they'd be fantastically, gorgeously lovely. But then, she says, I am biased because I like lemon curd. I like lemon, like proper lemon curd. I haven't had lemon curd in absolutely ages. Last time I had it, they changed the recipe. And it wasn't very nice at all. So it would have to be like lemon curd as it used to be. Not lemon curd as it possibly is now. But yeah, I'll keep looking, Claire. I'll keep looking. I'll report as soon as I can. Hello, Coral and Elveen in Grimsby listening in. They're on the text message thing. They fired the UK text message number up. And they stuck the word Phoenix in front of it. And it worked, and it came into my text machine. Ladies, lovely to have you both listening. Thank you very much for being there. And you could do the same. Text numbers on the website, because if I sit here reading them out, I'll just sound like a bingo caller. And I can't introduce records that well. So if I start trying to add bingo calling to my repertoire, I'll all be in trouble. So for safety's sake, just go to www.phoenixradio1208.com and right at the top of the page, you'll find the numbers. And they apply whether you're in the UK, in Canada, or in North America. They just carry with them your normal texting rates. If you get like inclusive text messages, then it won't cost you an out, which is fair enough. The freer the better, I reckon. Anyway, Coral and Elveen, thank you so much for being here. Welcome along. Always nice to have you.
1: Number one, so one, with Terry Clasper. 1975.

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0: multiple decades. And the 1980s and 1983 specifically is third up. Casey and the Sunshine Band and Give It Up. Number two, way back to the dim and distant past, way back to 1958, with Joey Lee Lewis and Great Balls of Fire. And to start the whole thing off, 1975 and ABBA and SOS. Three great number ones. Hope you enjoyed those. We'll play some more chart toppers tomorrow, because I'm here in the afternoon again tomorrow. 2 days on the bounce. You might start getting used to it if you're not careful. Kathy said she enjoyed one of the records. Not sure which one she was referring to. And Maria is worried about her mattress. She wants to know how long she's got to leave it before she can start using it. And I'll have a look at that request for you in a bit, Maria. No problem at all. Leave that one with me. And I forgot to say before, hello to Justine, which is very remiss of me. Thank you for listening, Justine. I hope you're doing well. I equally hope that your job interview went well. She went for a job interview that Justine did yesterday. She she was bouncing out of bed at some ridiculous hour in the morning, like 7:30. A bit like me today. Anyway, hope the interview went well, Justine. It's probably a bit early to know yet. And thank you so much for listening today.
1: This ain't no disco. We do that on a Saturday night. It ain't no country club either. This is the Tuesday Music Club. The Tuesday Music Club is a place where you can relax and talk to friends about music or whatever's on your mind and request almost anything you like from our jukebox. We'll also have a featured album and lots of other features to keep you entertained, including the Missing Words competition, the same old song, and the twisted lyric. So why not join me, Adrian Picton, on Phoenix Radio 4 till 7 UK time, that's 11 till 2 US Eastern, for

0: Always love that. For me, when they were really at the top of the game, Simply Red and Your Mirror. Just turned 22 here in the UK on this Tuesday afternoon. And hello to a man who's celebrating the start of his Tuesday morning with no doubt his first cup of coffee. This would be my friend Herbie. Welcome to you, mate. Your Tuesday's just started. And if your Tuesday morning has been anything like my Tuesday morning, well, all in all, absolutely nothing to complain about. But you have a great day. Thank you for tuning in, my friend. Always hey, good to have you.
1: Where are you going with that suitcase? Hey, wait a minute. Listen.
0: Musical coming together on the way in one song's time. But before I play any records, I need to consult you. Find out why after the main ingredients.

One of those great mid-70s soul classics. Main ingredient, just don't wanna be lonely. No need for any of that, because we're here till midnight tonight with our host of shows to keep you entertained, amused, and generally out of trouble. Adrian picks and follows me at 4 o'clock with the Tuesday Music Club. Kevin Russell on tape today at 7 with Flashback Gold. And then Big Bob also on tape at 9 with Memory Lane. So, musical coming together. This is where I glance back at the history book, because cars are messy.

So what can we do with that? A musical coming together. A toilet that flushes itself at regular intervals. And also, on this day in 1926, the first ever cricket match took place. And not only did the first ever cricket match take place, but it took place in Germany. So, I thought we could possibly find a record to go along with that. So, first ever cricket match taking place on this day. The formation of Alcoholics Anonymous on this day. And the first ever auto-flushing toilet on this day. I went for the auto-flushing toilet on the cricket match, but what about you? And tell me the record.

Tavares, More Than a Woman. We're talking about our musical coming together today. On this day, first ever cricket match took place. On this day, the first ever auto-flush toilet was patented. And on this day, Alcoholics Anonymous was formed in Ohio. And Kathy says, on the subject of Alcoholics Anonymous being formed in Ohio, you gotta play this.

Amy Winehouse and Rehab to celebrate the start of Alcoholics Anonymous today in 1935. And it was Kathy who suggested that. There's some great suggestions coming in here. We're talking about what we should do, because I couldn't decide. And you've all suggested different records than the ones that I picked to go with these. I was going to do the toilet one, and I was going to do the cricket one. But what about you? Cricket, toilet, Alcoholics Anonymous, and the songs. And we've got quite a number of cricket dislikers in the audience today. Herbie says, the first time I heard cricket, I found it extremely boring. And Claire says, all cricket fans would probably give me a good kicking, she says. But because I find cricket so incredibly boring, I'd probably pick this. And this will take us to our next news at the top of the hour. It's the Pretenders. I go to sleep. Cricket's wonderful, huh?

0: According to reports, Safeguarding Minister Jess Phillips has resigned from government. She says while Keir Starmer is a good man, that is not enough. But the Prime Minister insists he will keep governing. It comes as he faces a fight for his job, with many within his own party calling for his resignation. Lisa Darvall has more.
1: The Prime Minister's facing one of the biggest challenges to his leadership, with multiple Labour MPs calling for him to resign. Housing, Communities and Local Government Minister Miatta Farn-Buller has resigned over the matter, saying the Prime Minister should do the right thing. But Sir Keir Starmer has told his cabinet that the Labour Party has a process for challenging a leader, and that has not been triggered.
0: Meanwhile, cabinet ministers came out of their meeting backing Sir Keir Starmer. Four senior ministers spoke out in support of him after he told his gathered cabinet he wasn't going anywhere. Well, as the pressure piles on Sir Keir Starmer, UK long-term borrowing costs have surged to a fresh 28-year high. The pound has also weakened. Airlines have increased the number of flight cancellations for May. That's due to high jet fuel prices and fears of shortages. Aviation analytics company Cirium says airlines have axed 296 departures from UK airports this month. That is up from 120 cancellations 6 days ago. A new way to detect the onset of heart and kidney disease far earlier than previously possible has been discovered by scientists. The findings offer a completely new way to detect and monitor vascular disease through routine blood testing. And tonight is the first Eurovision semi-final. Dave Goodman is the competition's head of communications.
2: It's a way for artists and nations to sort of celebrate their culture and to bring music to the world that they otherwise might not hear.
0: The big finale is this weekend. That's the latest from Radio News Hub. I'm Tanita Sims.
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4: Phoenix weather.
0: A band of cloudy rain is moving southeastwards across England and Wales. Some sunnier spells in the northwest with some showers, though. Highs of 16 degrees Celsius.

0: 7 minutes past two and into hour number two of today's Afternoon Delight with little old me, Terry Bear, otherwise known as Terry Glasper, in the bear chair till 4 o'clock today. Mr. and Curie starts off the hour. Hello to Detsy, who's listening in. Cecilia's just been on the old telegram thing and told me that she's there. Lovely to have you there, Detsy. I hope you're doing well. Herbie and Claire, both enjoying the Curie song. And Herbie and Claire, not liking cricket. Herbie said it's boring. And Claire says, if I was going to listen to cricket, I'd probably just fall asleep. Meanwhile, Coral says, I don't just like cricket, I love cricket. So what about this 10cc song to match the fact that the first ever cricket match was played today? And Herbie says, might get the title wrong, but what about it? This is a Dreadlock Holiday, as we talk about the three things that made the news today.
1: I was walking down the street.
0: Well, we can stick songs to anyway.

10cc. Dreadlock Holiday. I love it. I don't like cricket, I love it. Both Herbie and Coral suggesting that song. I don't normally do this because it's a bit like the 5 after 9, but I couldn't resist it today because there were these three stories and I couldn't decide what to do and I couldn't decide what records to play. So, you know, whenever in a state of indecision, turn the decision making over to you. This sort of thing every morning with Cara in the morning, just after 9 o'clock, she finds a topic that maybe a survey's been done about, maybe it's in the news, anything really, that she can get her grubby mitts on and ask you to send the songs around it. Like, for example, today, it was a family holidays today at 9:05, obviously at 9:05 or thereabouts, every morning, Monday to Friday, with Cara in the morning. She's back tomorrow from 7 or from whenever you wake up. But, you know, in all this, we've done songs about cricket, and we've done songs about Alcoholics Anonymous, which arrived today in Ohio. But what about this poor old toilet? Where would we be without them anyway? Auto-flushing toilets. Well, the very, very first auto-flushing toilet was patented today in 1935. Claire suggests a song from New Music, and this popped into my mind.

in celebration of the patent of the first ever self-flushing toilet, which happened on this very day. New music in this world of water. Thank you, Claire, for asking for that. And lots of people are enjoying this song as well. I never thought of that. Gilbert says Sullivan before that, and we will. Couldn't resist it. Thank you for your help today on the fitting the events to music. I find two more songs and two more events to do it to in Afternoon Delight tomorrow, as I'm here with you from 1 o'clock on a Wednesday, for making those change for me. That will. I hope it will for you as well. Bog Off Tunes on the way in about 10 minutes' time. And they're lovely today. I know I say that every time, but I think they are particularly nice today. We'll get to that shortly. However, let's dip our fingers into the new music box. And here's a lady that I came across in the new music box today who had a number of hits in the 90s. How Will I Live was a big one. Can't Fight the Moonlight was another one. And then she just seemed to sort of disappear. And I think she was quite prolific on the country scene. But as far as sort of mainstream music is concerned, she seemed to disappear into nowhere. Before I tell you who it is, because it's just popped into my head, let me say hello to Kaz. Sorry, making it all formal there, Kaz. Hello to Kaz and hello to Rob, both of whom are listening. Lovely to have you both there. Hope you're having a nice day. Last day together, isn't it? Rob's off back up north tomorrow. And normality's back to Kaz. She gets to clean the house and everything tomorrow. Anyway, you two, glad you're together. Have a nice day. And then all back to normal tomorrow, eh? Because Kaz is chilling out on the sofa on Thursday. Because Anna is arriving back at Rob's. So he's got to make a fuss of her and all that kind of stuff. Anyway, welcome you two. And where were we? Yes, the lady concerned is Leanne Rimes. Leanne Rimes did some great records, didn't she? Well, she's back in the recording studio now. And this is her new single. So what do you think of this? This is called Wild Things Run.

I'm really impressed with that. Her voice doesn't sound old at all, does it? I'll check in a minute how old she is. Was it a 50, surely? Leanne Rimes, Wild Things Run, is her new single. Herbie Like Me is impressed with it. He said, the sound's good. And yes, first time I'd heard it, I really liked that. That's our new music pick for today. Tomorrow about this time, I'll dip my fingers into the Phoenix Radio new music box. See if I can find something as impressive as that.

and the songs to keep you out of trouble and entertained on a Tuesday afternoon. I'm Terry Clasford, here till 4 o'clock. And around the corner, it's our Three Gentle songs in the Bog Off section after Pete Winfield.

0: Remember hearing that for the first time? It was in the American charts before it was here. And absolutely fell in love with it. 1975, Pete Winfield, 18, with a bullet. Just at 2:30, puffery outside is how you would describe the weather today here in Stoke-on-Trent. It's basically can't make its mind up. The nicest parts of the day we're getting at the moment are the evenings. About 7 o'clock in the evening, we're getting some really nice sunshine. The trouble is it's too cold to do anything with it by then, because the temperatures by then are down to about 8, 10 degrees, something like that. But here's hoping as we approach the end of May, that the weather might pick up and we might be able to start to enjoy some real sunshine. I have my fingers crossed. But listen, the sunshine's in the music. Is what they always taught me to say when I went to disc jockey school. Good job I didn't skive disc jockey school, as much as I didn't pay attention to what the teachers was trying to teach me in real school. Music, that's what I could have done a degree in. I'd sit and listen to music quizzes and get them all right. I should have done it. Should have done a degree in music if only I had one. Three gorgeous, gentle, nice songs on the way to chill you out, as they say. I know, it doesn't sound right me saying it, does it? They're gorgeous today. They're really nice. They're from Ellie Goulding. They are from Randy Crawford. And they are from Roy Orbison. Don't let anybody interrupt you while these songs are playing. And if they do, you have the Phoenix Radio's official permission to tell them to bog off. And you can do it without consequence. Because if they question you, whoever they may be, if they say, you can't go saying that, so you say, yes, I can. Because the man at Phoenix Radio says it's okay. That's why they're called the Bog Off Songs. And they play in just a moment.
1: 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I play familiar songs from different decades, including the odd current track or two. I also include some of those lesser-known tracks that those other radio stations have completely forgotten about. There are all sorts of different features which I mix up each week, but the Motown Triple Play is one feature that is absolutely guaranteed in every show. I present the Flashback Gold Beatles shows 3 times a year in April and August, and the All Request show in December, where you get to choose those Beatles and solo Beatles songs. So, why not make it a date every week and join me, Kevin Russell, for Flashback Gold right here on Phoenix Radio.

The original of that from way back in the 60s was splendid. That version is just amazing. And it's not always the case that when they bring large orchestras to old records, it works. A classic example, I think it doesn't, are many of the tracks on the Beach Boys and the Philharmonic Orchestra coming together. That, however, is an example where it really, really does. Roy Orbison, I Love So Beautiful, last track in our Bog Off Tunes today. In the middle, it was Randy Crawford's Almaz, and to begin with, Ellie Goulding, How Long Will I Love You? Three gorgeous songs in our Bog Off Tunes today. And Kathy particularly enjoying the Roy Orbison song. Thank you, Kathy. Hope they helped you relax. Hope they helped you take your mind off whatever might be occupying or troubling you on this Tuesday afternoon. And don't forget, tomorrow at about 20 past 7, Cara will have a couple of gentle songs to just delay for 10 minutes or so the getting out of bed. I need it. I don't know about you. Sue Morgan has a coffee break at about 11:30 tomorrow, and I'll have three more very gentle songs in Wednesday's Bog Off Tunes in Wednesday's Afternoon Delight just after 2:30.

Listening, how it was meant to be heard. Glorious mono. Herman's Hermit, something is happening. And if 60 tunes are what you enjoy, don't forget the happening here tomorrow at 8 o'clock in the UK. Rachel walks here, she remembers it all. She remembers the flower power. She remembers all the substances that you shouldn't have taken and probably did. And she remembers the records as well at the happening. 8 o'clock tomorrow night on the Phoenix Radio. And a couple of hours of 60s nostalgia for you. Speaking of nostalgia, 3 o'clock still on the way, just after 3 o'clock. I'll tell you where we're going after Dodgy.

I think they had that one hit, didn't they? Dodgy and Good Enough. And good afternoon to my friend Paul David, who's tuned in. He's the Wonder of Wembley, and he's been out for his customary luncheon, and he's back now, got back just in time to miss the Roy Orbison

song. And full time, it's a nice sunny afternoon in London. Well, lucky old you, Paul David. It's one that is here. It's puffy and not very nice. But we've all got our fingers crossed for some nice weather soon. Paul, welcome to you, my friend. Thank you so much for listening. You're here just in time to embark on today's 3 o'clock thrill. And I did promise you that we'd be hooking you back to the back end of the 1980s. And we will indeed. Back end of the 1980s, not quite the end, but almost. Almost being 1988 in today's 3 o'clock thrill. So if you've got memories of what was going on in your life in 1988, let me know during the course of the next half hour or so. Terry at phoenixradio1208.com on the email. 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The records that were floating around this time in 1988, surprisingly good, actually. 88 is one of those years that I kind of remember but don't. How can I describe it? Well, I'd got married in 1987, and we had no money at all. So we were working like crazy to try and, you know, get money to do the important things, like pay the mortgage. Mortgage, what's that? First time. To do little nice things, like go down the pub, which we'd not been able to do. It's amazing, actually. When we got married, we had no money. So I can't really remember that much about 1988, apart from working and sitting at home listening to the radio. Maybe your 1988 was more thrilling, more interesting and more adventurous than that. Love to hear from you about it. And then in the last half hour of the show, well, I haven't decided what I'm going to do yet. I'm going to do a tour, or I'm going to do a long one. And I really can't decide. So it's as much of a surprise to you as it is to me at the moment. Then 4 o'clock today, Adrian Picton here with the Tuesday Music Club. The Missing Words Contest is back after its temporary reprise of last week when Adrian didn't have time to do it. Also, the same old song, featured artist The Jukebox, where, of course, you can request almost anything you want. And what's the other thing? Oh, the Twisted Lyrics, that's right. All coming up from 4 o'clock today with Adrian. 7 today, Kevin's here with Flashback Gold. He's on tape, but it's a brand new show, and it'll be as good as ever. And then Big Bob is talking about some mothers of stardom in Memory Lane, coming up at 9 o'clock today. Anything beyond that, find out for yourself at www.phoenixradio1208.com. And your friend, and mine, is the Order of the Phoenix. So, Tanita is standing by with more news of whether our illustrious Prime Minister has gone down the pan.

0: Three ministers have resigned from government as Sir Keir Starmer faces pressure to resign after last week's local elections results. Holly Hughes has more.
1: The victims minister, Alex Davies-Jones, is the latest to have resigned from government. That follows the safeguarding minister, Jess Phillips, resigning. She says while Sir Keir Starmer was a good man, that is not enough. At least 81 out of Labour's 403 MPs have now demanded Sir Keir's departure. But Sir Keir told his cabinet he would continue governing. Several senior ministers emerged from the meeting rallying around him.
0: UK long-term borrowing costs have surged to a fresh 28-year high. The pound has also weakened as the Prime Minister's leadership comes under increasing pressure. 163,000 jobs could be lost in the UK this year because of the Iran war. That's according to the Item Club, who warn lower income regions are set to be hit the hardest with sharp energy price rises. Susanna Streeter is a financial expert.
2: Could then see a spiral effect as salaries are cut and disposable incomes fall, which could worsen the effect.
0: Meanwhile, airlines have increased the number of flight cancellations for May amid high jet fuel prices and fears of shortages. Aviation analytics company Cirium says airlines have axed 296 departures from UK airports this month. That is up from 120 cancellations 6 days ago. Sweeping changes to the way driving tests are booked have come into force. Under the new rules, it means that driving instructors won't be able to make bookings on behalf of their students. The Driver and Vehicle Standards Agency says that changes mean that learners are now firmly in control of their own bookings. And music streaming app Spotify has released a time capsule-like feature for listeners to view their entire music history, including their first day on the platform. The feature, Spotify 20 Your Party of the Years, was launched to mark the app's 20th anniversary. That's the latest from Radio News Hub. I'm Tanita Sims.
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6: Phoenix weather.
0: Patchy rain clearing from southeast England, chilly with clear periods in the south this evening. However, there will be blustery showers in the northwest. Lows of 6 degrees Celsius.

Never off the radio back in 1988. It was Skritti Politti and Patty. Don't feel sorry for Loverboy. Never hear it these days, do you? It was in the charts. That's why it was played today in our 3 o'clock thrill, where I'll hook you back for the next 30 minutes to the way it was at the start of May 1988. And things changing on the education front in the UK at the start of May 1988, as people sit for the first time the GCSE, which would replace O-levels and CSEs. And whilst they were doing their swatting for said exams, they'd have been listening to Climie Fisher on the radio.

on the radio. In May of 1988, Climie Fisher's Love Changes Everything. 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And we were talking about cricket in the last hour of the show, because it was this day when the first ever cricket match took place. And cricket, also in the news in May 1988, and particularly Graham Hick, because he makes cricket history as he becomes the first person to score 405 runs single-handedly in a county championship match.

Mission of Harry and Fleetwood Mac, both in the chart in May 1988 and consequently played in today's 3 o'clock thrill. The latter from Tango in the Night, of course. If you like your 80s tunes like this, by the way, don't forget tomorrow from 4 at 80s Hit Machine. Not with Rob Clark tomorrow. Rob's on his travels tomorrow, so consequently Adrian Pixon deputises for Rob in the 80s Hit Machine tomorrow. 3 hours of great 80s tunes. And about 10 minutes of great 80s tunes left in today's 3 o'clock thrill in 1988, when we're experiencing a bit of an economic boom, apparently, and one of the cities of the UK really getting the thrust of the boom was Norwich. And Norwich was said to have been one of the key beneficiaries of the current economic boom, and house prices in Norwich have shot up in May 1988. Unemployment's also in the news in May 1988. It's now below 2.5 million for the first time since early 1981. So everything is on the boom, apparently. And the 24th of May 1981, what was going on? Local government in the news. The Local Government Act becomes law. This is the controversial Section 28 of the Act, preventing local authorities from promoting homosexuality. All happening in May 1981. Or even 84. And one of the big films on the big screen at the time was the film that this song came from.

Never Off the Radio back in May 88, Patrick Swayze. She's Like the Wind. Big time in Herbie's life was May 1988, because May 1988, Herbie and his family moved from the UK to America. And Claire, in May 1988, recalls that she thinks it was about that time that she finished several months of studying in France, in Paris, which is part of her modern languages degree, which she was in the thrusts of back in May 1988. The songs, the things that happened, and your memories too. It is every day in Afternoon Delight, Monday to Thursday in the 3 o'clock thrill. I'll be back tomorrow with another thrill. This one has been thrilling us all with the music of This Time Back in 1988. This Time Back in 1988, where Mary Wilson is in the chart.

Last song in today's 3 o'clock show, Danny Wilson and Mary's Prayer. I heard you enjoying that record. Me too, love it. And I'm not sure whether Kevin Russell will be Mary's Prayer today, because normally Mary gets a couple of bells and peace and quiet on a Tuesday night when Kevin's doing Flashback Gold. Not the case this week, as Kevin's on tape from 7 o'clock, which means that Mary will probably have to put up with Kevin moaning and groaning and carrying on. We can put up with Kevin playing records. You should just put up with a bad soul. It'll be stunning. After Adrian Pixon plays his records at 4 o'clock in the Tuesday Music Club. Meanwhile, that was Thrilling from 1988. I hope you agree. I'll thrill you some more from a totally different time and place just after our 3 o'clock news tomorrow.

Cora in the Morning on Phoenix Radio. Monday to Friday, 7am to 10am in the UK. Very early in the morning if you're on the east coast of America. Bringing you news, weather and headlines with our friends from Radio News Hub. The music is handpicked to make you smile, and there are lots of fun features to start your day the right way. 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

so half an hour to go in this little show today. Will it be a tour or will it be a long one? Even now, your guess is as good as mine, but we'll find out in about 10 minutes.

from way back in the midst of time, Ray Charles hit the road, Jack. And when I saw Ray Charles, didn't see him live as such in concert. It was like a jamming thing at CSUN in LA. And there was Ray Charles, there was Stevie Wonder, several other blind musicians too. And yeah, to be in their midst just for a few minutes was quite remarkable. And Ray Charles and Stevie Wonder did an off-the-cuff jamming version of Hit the Road, Jack. And Ray Charles was playing the piano and Stevie Wonder's playing the harmonica. And they were both singing. And it was just one of those really, really precious moments. You know, you knew that you'd never see anything like that again. The trouble is they didn't allow... They recorded it centrally, which I never ever got a copy of, unfortunately. And I'm not in touch with the man who orchestrated it all now. But they didn't allow people to do private recordings of it. Nevertheless, it was a stunning occasion at CSUN in LA several years ago now. So, is it a long one or is it a tour? I'm fairly certain that it's going to be a long one. And it's going to be a long one that's a favourite of lots and lots of people. I'll play it and tell you all about it after this classic Neil Diamond song.

Isn't that just classic? Isn't that just special? Doesn't that just hit the spot? Neil Diamond, Play Me. And Herbie enjoying that. Herbie also enjoying the Rachel's song as well. And hi to Sarah and Rachel who are listening. This is, Rachel says, we've been here for the whole show. We've been working away, busy bees that they are, and they've been enjoying the show as well. Well, it's ridiculously early in the morning where you two are. Thank you so much for listening. And don't forget to catch Rachel again on the radio tomorrow from 8 p.m. in the happening. So the publicity machine for the Tuesday Music Club is a-grinding. It's out. Times is the featured artist or are the featured artist. It's got to play Trustmaker. Got to play Disgrace. Wonder what the third one will be. Featured artist of Times with Adrian. Same old song today features Marvin Gaye and Tammy Terrell and Curtis Mayfield. I've got a feeling I might know what that is. Also, we will have the Missing Words contest because it takes a cast of thousands to dream it all up, you see. After the absence of it last week, because Adrian had to rush last week. And Lillian, the memory McCarthy, is responsible for the misheard lyric, which is a Sheila B. Devotion song. And then, of course, there's the jukebox too. Adrian on the radio from 4 o'clock today, after I finish with the Tuesday Music Club. So, long one time, and this is a Phoenix favourite, no doubt about it at all. And whenever we do a chart or any description, the short version always appears in that chart. But the long version has an extra leg attached to it that just makes it more amazing than the original version was. Because the leg on the end of this is performed by the London Philharmonic Orchestra. You'll recognise the song, you'll recognise the group, and you'll love the leg on the end.

You almost kind of wish the vocal came back again at the end. I can see why it didn't, but you kind of wish it did at the long version of Fly Heights Keeping the Dream Alive, with the first bit being the normal bit and the second bit being performed by the London Symphony Orchestra. Claire and Herbie both enjoying that. And that was today's long one, which means that the tour I was going to do, I will now do tomorrow around about this time. It's all go, isn't it? 12 minutes to 4, 12 minutes away from the Tuesday Music Club. Everyone's getting properly assembled. Claire's sitting where she should be. Herbie's sitting where he should be. I said to Mr. Picton, I said, I'll be there, mate, but I'll switch the bear chair from broadcasting mode to recovery mode. So clever, this Sherry, you know. The Phoenix Radio. Now here's a great cover of an old Buddy Holly song from the 70s, Linda Ronstadt.

I love that version of that song. In fact, it's hard to say any song that she's recorded that I don't love. I love the country style stuff she does. I love the ballads she does. And I love, too, the Nelson Riddle Orchestra Round Midnight series as well. Linda Ronstadt and a different drum. Now, next week on Phoenix Radio, we're playing musical chairs in quite a major way, and a little bit this week as well. As far as this week is concerned, Afternoon Delight tomorrow with me, the 80s Hit Machine tomorrow with Adrian deputising for Rob. On Thursday, Rob is taking care of Afternoon Delight, and the Chill Out on the Sofa show on Thursday is being taken care of by Kaz. Now, as far as next week's concerned, the musical chairs will begin on Monday at 7 a.m. when, for the first time this year, I'm taking care of breakfast. See, I hope I can remember how to do it. And that there's quite a lot of change next week due to unavailability of staff. So do check the Phoenix Radio schedule to stay in touch with who's on when. We're trying our best to keep all of the shows going so we don't end up having to have long periods of time with the record machine. Everything still isn't completely resolved yet, but we are getting there. So do bear with us. As I say, a bit of a staff shortage next week, but we'll work hard to do the best we can to make sure that the records keep being played and the presenters keep sitting in the chairs. It's only fair than that, anyway. Two songs away from the Tuesday Music Club. Adrian fixing it up to 4 o'clock. Ken Russell at 7 with Flashback Gold. And then Big Bob, all about mothers and memory lane.

Madness. Hope you're enjoying that. Kind of listening to Alexander O'Neill, Never Knew Love Like This with Sherelle. Great record, love it. That's about a lot from me today. Thank you so much for being with me over the past 3 hours. Thank you for the fun we had with the musical coming together today. I promise I'll try not to tax your brain tomorrow. I'll try and sort it all out myself, but you know, there are decisions to be made, and I can make those decisions without your help. Hope you enjoyed the 3 o'clock thrill with memories from 1988 and the number ones taking us back to three different decades. Not to mention the bog off tunes I thought today were particularly nice. So, our next news around the corner at 4 o'clock. Will our illustrious Prime Minister still be hanging on? Probably he will. I can't see that changing in the foreseeable future, but you never know, do you? A day is a long time in politics, nearly as long as it is on Phoenix Radio. Following the news, Adrian Picton here with the Tuesday Music Club. The Times are his featured artists, 3 tracks from them. The misheard lyric, all centred around Lillian McCarthy today. And the same old song, featuring Curtis Mayfield, Marvin Gaye and Tammy Terrell. And the jukebox too, anything you fancy listening to, give the old fella a shout, let him know. He'll go digging around in his plant pot and try and find it for you. This is Terry Glasper. Thank you so much for your company. Thank you so much for listening today. See you back for Wednesday afternoons, afternoon delight at 1 o'clock. And to the aforementioned news, I take you with classic 70s and classic Andrew Gold.

0: Jess Phillips has resigned as safeguarding minister. She joins two other ministers who've quit the government and has told Sir Keir Starmer that deeds, not words, matter. Earlier, the PM told the cabinet he was going nowhere. Secretary of State for Science, Innovation and Technology Liz Kendall was at that meeting.
1: The Prime Minister talked about the challenges we face as a country, the crisis in the Middle East, the impact on the cost of living here, and that this government will do what we were elected to do, which is serve the British people. The Prime Minister has my full support.
0: The row over who should lead the country is having a knock-on effect on the financial markets. UK long-term borrowing costs have surged to a fresh 28-year high. The FTSE 100 fell 0.5% and the pound also fell against the dollar. Health officials are insisting the hantavirus outbreak is contained and unlikely to get bigger. The head of the World Health Organization has issued an update after the last passengers were evacuated from the disease-stricken cruise ship MV Hondius. WHO Chief Tedros Adhanom Ghebreyesus is urging caution.
2: At the moment, there is no sign that we are seeing the start of a larger outbreak. But of course, the situation could change. And given the long incubation period of the virus, it's possible we might see more cases in the coming weeks.
0: Airlines have increased the number of flight cancellations for May due to high jet fuel prices and fears of shortages. 296 departures from UK airports have been axed, up from 120 cancellations a week ago. The Green Party has admitted that its leader, Zach Polanski, may have failed to pay the correct council tax. Until recently, he'd been living on a houseboat in London and is now taking steps to pay any outstanding sums he may owe. And Zoe Ball has confirmed she will not be one of the new presenters of Strictly Come Dancing. She's revealed she's out of the running. That's the latest from Radio News Hub. I'm David Hall.
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0: Patchy rain will clear from southeast England. Chilly with clear periods in the south this evening. However, there will be blustery showers in the northwest. A low of 6 degrees Celsius.
5: Welcome to the Tuesday Music Club with Adrian.

Oh, one of those songs that's a great show starter. I'm sure Terry would agree with that on radio. Just sounds great to start a show with. From Chris Montez. And More I See You. And a very good afternoon to you. And welcome along to the Tuesday Music Club. It's Adrian Whitty for the next 3 hours. And it's great to have you tuned in and sat down in the club. Welcome along. And thank you as ever to Terry for the last 3 hours. The Bear's going to convert his chair into relaxed mode and enjoy the show now. Well done, Terry, for the last 3 hours. And glad your legs are getting better soon. Going to get better as well. Hope it's fully better soon. And thanks for hoiking us back to the 1988. You don't realise, you know, mate, all this hoiking is very painful, you know. I've just about got myself comfortable again after being hoiked back from 1988. Anyway, great to have you here. I'll tell you how to get in touch with the show in a minute, but first of all, what's happening in the show? Well, as ever, we've got the Missing Words composition. I say as ever, I wasn't able to bring it to you last week because I got home very last minute due to travel delays. But we've definitely got a story for you to work on today, but we're doing that at 6:30 this hour. In the next hour of the show, we have the same old song today. I can't remember who sent me this one now. It's a funny one. It's Marvin Gaye, Tammy Terrell and Curtis Mayfield. So see what you make of that one. And in the final hour of the show, we play all the songs featured in the competition. And we also have a Twitter lyric from Sheila and Beat Devotion, as chosen by Lillian. So, if you'd like to get in touch with the show, we have a featured artist as well, by the way, and that's The Times. There's two main hits that people know from the 70s, but I've discovered they did have some others as well. So you'll find out about them in a due course. So if you'd like to get in touch with the show, you can email adrian@phoenixradio1208.com. That's adrian@phoenixradio1208.com. 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And you can also find other details to contact us by, like the text numbers, which we'll give you in a bit as well. And also the Telegram group. 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So without further ado, we're going on with some more music, shall we, with this one from Jewel. Propaganda, should I say, the song's called Jewel.

great song from 1985 from Propaganda and Jewel, and Lillian and Claire liking that. Claire bought the single back in the day. And if you like the 80s music, I will be sitting in for Rob on the 80s show, 80s Hit Machine, tomorrow at 4 o'clock. So, and I might just do you the 12-inch version of that, if that will tempt you to join me then. I'd love your company anyway. We'll do some hellos very soon. Meanwhile, Cara played the

Actually, it was Sue that played that today, wasn't it? Because she was featuring the Main Course album from whence that came on her show this morning. So there it is. And that was Candy Staton's cover, which was more of a hit over here. So the Bee Gees version was more of a hit in the USA. There we go, of Nights on Broadway. Herbie enjoying that one, even though his phone's not letting him type properly. Something about a coupe, it came out as. Anyway, Herb, we've got the gist of that. Thank you. And thanks to all of those of you being in touch. Sue, of course, tuned in somewhere around in the house. Chris Maddox will be catching up on the show in the cloud. Chris in Brewer in Maine. He's going to be doing his, as we speak, his Special Olympics and helping out in the community garden. Wonderful stuff, Chris. I hope the weather's nice there. It's lovely here this afternoon. Anyway, Sue and I have been for a walk. I say it's lovely. We went for a walk. It's been sunny all morning. As soon as we went out for a walk, it rained. But it stopped again as we were on the way back. But never mind. Anyway, so hope you enjoy the show later, Chris. We got your requests in anyway. Herb is here as well. Welcome to you. And he's made a request as well. Claire's there in her usual spot in the corner. Lovely to have you here, Claire. I've also got Paul David, and he was standing outside the doors ready before the show even started. So very keen. So great to have you here, Paul. Lillian is here, and Aid's upstairs, but I think he's on his way down very soon. Alexandra and Carol have let me know that they're here as well. Lovely to have you here as well. And Rhonda's tuned in as well. That's absolutely brilliant, Rhonda. And Kathy, great to hear from you. And also Rachel and Sarah, nice to have you both here as well. And Sarah's working hard and Rachel's doing a puzzle, but hopefully Sarah's got us on in the background while she's busy doing what she's ever doing. So hope we make the music a bit, make the work a bit with the music a bit more bearable, Sarah. That's all the people I've heard from so far. But if you do want to get in touch, Adrian at phoenixradio1208.com. Other ways to get in touch are on the website, phoenixradio1208.com. And your request most welcome to off our jukebox. But as I say, our featured artist is The Times. I thought they'd only had a couple of hits, but not the case. This was a minor hit for them in the late 60s. A song that you know very well, especially by Barbra Streisand. This is People.

There we are, that's the Times and their version of People from 1969. And Lillian says she saw a live band, I shouldn't say who they were, over the weekend, and they actually did You Little Trustmaker and Miss Grace. And Lillian actually requested Miss Grace, not knowing that we were featuring the Times today. So that one's coming up later on, Lil, needless to say, and I know you'll be here, so that's great. And also discussions about the Bee Gees and the Candy Staten version of Nights on Broadway, and Claire preferring the Candy Staten because, like me, it was the first version she heard, and same with Lillian. I like them both as much as each other now, really, but I did like the Candy Staten one best originally. And people also saying similar things about More Than a Woman, although I did get to like the Bee Gees one a lot more later on. But yes, originally the Tavares one, of course. But there we go. Right, well, that was our featured artist. We'll have more from them very soon. And don't forget, Missing Words competition coming up soon, so get yourself ready to write down your answers. Meanwhile, here's Mark.

Yes, indeed. Mud and the Cat Crept In. That was a follow-up to Tiger Feet, of course. And you just about made a change from hearing Tiger Feet. And it's good afternoon to Rob and Kat, who tuned in. Been having a great week together in Birmingham. And also Pete Stevo from Nottingham. Great to have you here, mate. Hope you're doing okay. Get ready after this track, because we will be doing the Missing Words competition. I'll explain all about that if you've not heard it before. So get ready to write down your answer for that. But meanwhile, this is the Cardigans and Erase Rewind.

Cardigans and Erase and Rewind. And Lillian says she didn't know that they did anything after Say That You Love Me. And Herbie's saying he's only ever heard Love Fool before. Yeah, they probably had more success here in the UK than in the States, I would imagine. I think, and I'm not absolutely certain about this, but I think Erase and Rewind came out before those ones, but I might be wrong. But there we go. Glad you enjoyed that anyway.

Missing Words is back again this week. And if you've not heard me do this before, basically I'll tell you a little story, but some of the words have been replaced by clips of songs. And the clips of the songs form the missing words. Sometimes you can guess it by the context if you don't know the song very well. But so whether you know the song or not, we need the exact words for you to get up to 7 points on this one. So we'll see how you all do with this. If you'd like to have a go, send me an email, adrian@phoenixradio128.com. Don't do it in the public timeline. If you know how to do it privately on Telegram or any other way that you can get hold of me privately, that's fine as well. We will repeat this, several times between now and the end of the next hour, so don't feel you have to go straight away, or if you go and then you think of some more songs when we repeat it, you can send them in too. Okay, here we go with today's missing words. Well, after dropping Sandra off, we got in the car to drive home with John, and Sue said, "Do you know what? Sandra's right. It has been a..."

I agree, I said. And what's more, I think we should invite some... And then we would really be...

0: tonight we're gonna boo. Well, just at that moment, John's wife Carol handed round a box of Rosie's chocolates as she got in front of the car, and she passed it over to the back and she said to us all, "Have as many as you like." "Oh, thank you," I said. "Well, there's..." "Chocolate, as far as I'm concerned. And, well, I can never have enough wine," said Sue. "Oh, then I know it," I said. And Sue said, "Hey, I've just had an idea." She said, we can have a big party, we could invite all our friends round, and we could have wine and chocolate at the party, and we could call it..."
1: "Ooh, yeah, yeah, yeah."
0: There we go, that's today's episode. So, some easy ones and a couple of not so easy. Number two, I think, could be quite difficult. It was a minor hit in the 70s, and the last one there was a minor hit from a disco group who had a big hit in 1980, but that was one of the follow-up singles to that. So, be interesting to see how you get on. Anyway, we've got more great music coming up, including your requests, but Gordon Lightfoot in just a moment.
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As well as a show theme and other recurring features like the comparison cover and Beat the Record, you'll hear some great golden oldies from the likes of the Beatles, the Beach Boys, Len Barry, and many more. 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

0: I'm Harry Mason, here to give you an invitation to come and join me every Friday night at 8 UK, 3 US Eastern, when I will open up the Chicken Shack to bring you some great music from the 1960s, 1950s, and in the last half hour, going back to the 1940s. We'll have a featured artist each week, and also Glenn Miller will be here in the second hour. So why don't you come and join me for some wonderful nostalgia every Friday night, right here on Phoenix Radio.
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great song from Gordon Lightfoot, Daylight Katie. And Rachel says she can never get my competition, it's too difficult. Well, Rachel, I feel the same about your 6.5. I did manage to get it yesterday, but only just. You sort of threw me a bit. I had the right answer all the time at the beginning, didn't I? But anyway, as Herbie says, it depends which side of the pond the songs are from sometimes.

thank you for Chris Maddox for requesting one of my favourite Doctor Hook songs. I do like a lot of theirs. Sharing the Night Together. And more answers coming in for the competition. We'll give you an update on that very soon. But meanwhile, Susan.

Madness for Sue, The Sun and the Rain. And Bill saying that's very appropriate for the weather. It is, isn't it? Sun and the rain here as well. It was pouring down this morning, then it was lovely, and then just as we went out, it rained again. But there you go. And hello to Patsy, who's joined us, and also Detsy. I've been informed by Sess you're here as well, Detsy. Lovely to have you here as well. And we will give you the answers to competition. Well, not the answers. We'll give you an update, should I say, on who's got what after this next one, which is requested by Lil. And she's asking this to be dedicated to Terry. She gave me the choice of the Mama Cass song, but I wouldn't play that because Cara played it yesterday. Somebody did. So she said I could play the Mama Cass song, It's Getting Better, or I could play this one by the Beatles for you, Terry.

The Beatles from the Sgt. Pepper album and Getting Better. A good request there, Lil, and Terry appreciated that. And, well, yes, a bit of discussion going on about competitions, and Rachel obviously finds some of ours difficult because we have songs that are bigger hits in the UK, and I sometimes struggle with yours, Rachel, but what you have been better with your show is saying the titles of the songs, because some of them I just didn't know, some of the songs you've, but now you're saying the titles, because obviously it's the connection that you're looking for in your game. So anyway, I shall have another go next time. And yes, Terry's connection, yeah, sometimes they're so simple, aren't they? Other times much more complicated, and sometimes the answer is so simple it's staring in the face kind of thing. So that's on the Sunday Tea Time with Terry's. If anybody hasn't listened to that show before, he plays three songs and you have to guess the connection between them. It can be a musical connection or something to do with the words, the titles of the songs that link together in some way. So do join Terry at 4 o'clock on Sunday for that. But let's update you now, shall we, on the competition. And, well, here are the scores so far. So, with one correct so far, at any rate, that's Alexander and Carol Shannon. On three, we have Cara. On six, we have Kathy. And also Lillian, although Lillian's as good as near as damn it got the last one. I'm very tempted to give it you, Lil, but have a little think on that one. Now, on who's got all seven correct? Well, very surprisingly, the Robrador was not the first to get all correct, but our Claire was there in first with all seven correct. Well done, Claire. And very not long after that, Kaz came in with all correct seven as well, but then followed up by the Robrador. However, the Robrador has scored one thing over all of you. He's got the exact title of number two. I've given you all number two, but it actually repeats slightly the title. The words in it repeat slightly. And Rob's the only one that's got the exact title of number two right. So well done to you. So we'll play it again. See if anybody comes in with some more guesses. Do contact me privately, adrian@phoenixradio1208.com. Here it is once again. Well, after dropping Sandra off, we got in the car to drive home with John, and Sue said, "Do you know what? Sandra's right. It has been a..."

I agree, I said. And what's more, I think we should invite some... And then we would really be...

tonight we're gonna boo. Well, just at that moment, John's wife Carol handed round a box of Rosie's chocolates as she got in front of the car, and she passed it over to the back and she said,

0: have as many as you like. Oh, thank you, I said. Well, there's... chocolate, as far as I'm concerned. And, well, I can never have enough wine, said Sue. Oh, then I know it, I said. And Sue said, hey, I've just had an idea. She said, we can have a big party, we could invite all our friends round, and we could have wine and chocolate at the party, and we could call it...
1: Ooh, yeah, yeah, yeah!
0: Well, I thought the second and the last one would get a lot of you, but not the case. I'm very impressed. We'll do another update of that in the next hour. The show will also have the same old song coming up as well. Meanwhile, a request for Herbie would like to hear this brilliant Dionne Warwick Bee Gees production Heartbreaker to take us to the news. I'll see you very soon after the news, okay?

0: More than 100 Labour MPs have signed a statement backing the Prime Minister. In a day of ministerial resignations and calls for the PM to quit, Sir Keir Starmer has finally received a welcome boost to his popularity. At this morning's Cabinet, he's vowed he's going nowhere, and Business Secretary Peter Carl says there was no talk of leadership challenges and it's on with governing.
1: Nothing has been triggered. I'm about to go off to Brussels to continue working with Brussels to deepen a relationship, to benefit Britain. We are working hard on the big issues that are facing the country, and Keir is showing really steadfast leadership.
0: The political uncertainty has had a direct effect on the market. The pound is down against the dollar, the FTSE 100 has fallen, and UK long-term borrowing costs have surged to a fresh 28-year high. And the outlook for the jobs market is looking bleak. More than 160,000 could go because of the Iran war. Financial expert Susanna Streeter says things aren't great.
2: Those areas hit the hardest by job losses could then see a spiral effect as salaries are cut and disposable incomes fall, which could worsen the effect on hospitality and retail.
0: Plaid Cymru Rhian ap Iorwerth has been confirmed as First Minister of Wales. His party is now the largest after seeing off more than 100 years of Labour dominance.
3: No UK government, no UK Prime Minister, now or in the future, can cast Wales aside or turn a blind eye to our needs and our aspirations as a nation.
0: The hantavirus outbreak is contained and unlikely to get bigger, according to officials at the World Health Organization. The last passengers have been evacuated from the disease-stricken cruise ship MV Hondius in Tenerife. And Welsh singing star Bonnie Tyler is now in a stable condition in a Portuguese hospital. Representatives have given an update and say she's still seriously ill following emergency surgery last week. That's the latest from Radio News Hub. I'm David Hall.
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5: Phoenix weather.
0: Patchy rain will clear from southeast England, chilly with clear periods in the south this evening. However, there will be blustery showers in the northwest. A low of 6 degrees Celsius.

Foundations bring us into the second hour of the Tuesday Music Club with me, Adrian, through till 7 o'clock, when Kevin will be along with a recorded edition of Flashback Gold. But don't let that put you off, because you know, he usually does some brilliant stuff on his recorded shows. Now, that was the Bad Old Days from

the UK entry for the Eurovision Song Contest from 1978. Didn't win, but did pretty well. Great song from Coco and the Bad Old Days. And regarding the competition, song number two, Rhonda and Cara have given me, I think it's the French title of it, but I need the English one. Really to fit in with the story, but you've got the right song, so I'm sure you'll come back at me with Rob's the only one that's got the exact words, but I'll accept it, the approximation that others have given me. Meanwhile, continue with your vision as it's coming up this weekend. Here's Bardo from 1982.

Yes, Bardot from 1982. That was a UK entry to Eurovision. I didn't win, but there it was. And one step further. And hello to Paul Roberts. He might not be tuned in at this moment. He's on his way home in the train now, but he has been tuned in from the start of the show, and he sent me his competition entries in while he was on the train, and we'll update you on the competition very soon. Meanwhile, back to our featured artist, and I always thought my memory was that this came out after Miss Grace, but actually it came out before it. This is You Little Trussmaker. From our featured artist, The Times, of course. Wait for the doobie-doos, Kathy.

Yes, indeed. You're a little trustmaker from The Times, and Lillian bought the single back in the day, and she said it had one of them triangle false middles to it. Yeah, it's really annoying they used to fall out when the record dropped down or something, wasn't it? Oh, yes. And what was I going to say? Somebody else said something. It'll come back to me in a minute. Lil was talking about Coco and that Cheryl from Box Fizz was in it. Yes, I think I do remember somebody saying that. So thanks for that bit of information. Right, so let's update you on the competition. And with one correct so far is Alexander and Carol Shannon. On three, we have Cara. On six, we have... I'm sure Cara's got more than that. She sent me... It might be five now. I thought I'd updated that. Well, I'll check it in a minute. On six, we have Lillian, but she's almost got the other one right. Paul Roberts has got six correct now. And Rhonda has basically got six, but she's, you know, she just needs to give me the right title, the UK title for that song. It's got the one you mentioned in brackets, Rhonda, and Cara mentioned that title as well. Seven correct. Claire was first. We've also got Kaz and Rob, and also Kathy now has got all seven correct. So here it is once again. Well, after dropping Sandra off, we got in the car to drive home with John. And Sue said, "Do you know what? Sandra's right. It has been a..."

I agree, I said. And what's more, I think we should invite some... And then we would really be...

0: Now we're gonna boogie.
1: Well, just at that moment, John's wife Carol handed round a box of Rosie's chocolates as she got in front of the car, and she passed it over to the back and she said to us all, "Have as many as you like." "Oh, thank you," I said. "Well, there's..." "Chocolate, as far as I'm concerned. And, well, I can never have enough wine," said Sue. "Oh, don't I know it," I said. And Sue said, "Hey, I've just had an idea." She said, we can have a big party, we could invite all our friends round, and we could have wine and chocolate at the party, and we could call it..." Okay, if you want another go at that, adrian@phoenixradio1208.com is where to send the email. And we'll give you one more chance to have a go at that in a bit. Meanwhile, request for Chris in Brewer in Maine. He'd like to hear this one from Robert John and Sad Eyes. Oh, reminds me of splitting up one of my first girls.

Robert John and Sad Eyes and Lil says it reminds me of her of when you and Trace used to do shows together, Terry, back in the day. So there we go. Okay, more music to come. Don't forget we've got the same old song coming up at the bottom of this hour, and featuring Marvin Gaye and Tammy Terrell with also Curtis Mayfield. But meanwhile, as far as modern music is concerned, I think 2010 is really about as far as I go. There's very little beyond then that I'm really interested in. I have to say I don't really like a lot of stuff that's been around lately, but this was easily the best single of 2010 in my opinion. This is Brandon Flowers and Crossfire. Well, it would be if I didn't make it go back to the previous song.

That is such a tune. Absolutely love that. Brandon Flowers and Crossfire. Brandon Flowers was a member of The Killers. Okay, and more answers coming in for the competition. And don't forget, we have the same old song coming up soon as well. More requests coming as well from Patsy and Lillian. We'll get those in for you, no problem at all. Meanwhile, back to 1981 with this gorgeous song from classic from Mr. Smokey Robinson. And being with you here on Phoenix Radio, good afternoon, lovely to have you tuned in.

0: Well, that was today's same old song, the Onion song from Marvin Gaye, Tammy Terrell, and then Curtis Mayfield and Move On Up. I can't remember who suggested that one to me. People are making comments that some vague similarity in there. Obviously quite a lot faster, the Curtis one. Not much in there really, is there really? But anyway, I had that on my list from somewhere. But there we go. I've got a good one for you next week, though. I think you'll like the one. Well, I think it's an interesting one. It's one of mine, but you can make your mind up. You might not agree with me. You'll have to find out what that is next week. But Terry's told me he's going to continue with the... He's covering the show for me next week, by the way, just for anybody who's not staying to the end of the show today. Terry's covering the show for me next week, and he tells me that he will be doing a Missing Words competition. So we'll look forward to that, and I will endeavour to catch up with that on the cloud, because I'll be interested to hear it, mate. So make sure you... tune in for that. Anyway, more good music, including your requests, and rocky music in just a moment.
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Legacy Music and Over You. Okay, one more play of competition. Not much change on the scores, except for Lillian's now got all seven correct. There was another person, I think. But anyway, yeah. So we'll give the final scores when we play it for the final time. But here when we give you the results. But here it is. You've got about 10 minutes or so to get your answers in. Adrian at phoenixradio1208.com. Here it is for the final time. Well, after dropping Sandra off, we got in the car to drive home with John, and Sue said, "Do you know what? Sandra's right. It has been a..."

I agree, I said. And what's more, I think we should invite some... And then we would really be...

tonight we're gonna boo. Well, just at that moment, John's wife Carol handed round a box of Rose's chocolates that she got in front of the car, and she passed it over to the back and she said to us all, "Have as many as you like." "Oh, thank you," I said. "Well, there's..." "Chocolate, as far as I'm concerned. And, well, I can never have enough wine," said Sue. "Oh, then I know it," I said. And Sue said, "Hey, I've just had an idea." She said, we could have a big party, we could invite all our friends round, and we could have wine and chocolate at the party, and we could call it..." Yes, that's right. It's a Cara and Kathy have got all seven correct now, so well done to you. So a couple of tunes to come. There's a request for Patsy in a moment from Sailor. But meanwhile, a long track and a Phoenix favourite. And Lil's asked for this one, and she knows that you rather like this one as well, Cara. It's, of course, Poco and Rose.

Oh, yes, indeed. Girls, Girls, Girls from Sailor. I'm not sure if that was the original mix. Apologies for that. It's that long since I've heard it. It didn't sound quite right to me, so if that wasn't the right version, I apologise. I've not had the remake Police knocking on the door, but they may be busy on another job and I might get a thumping on the door before long. Who knows? Anyway, final scores on the competition. With one correct, it's Alexander and Carol Shannon. With five, it's Paul David. With six, it's Paul Roberts. I was hoping he'd come in with the last one. Rhonda, I'll give you seven, Rhonda. You just didn't get the right, the English title of it, but I was hoping you were going to come back with me again. But you're sort of almost on seven. And with all seven correct, we have Claire, Kaz, Rob, Kathy, Cara, and Lillian. So well done. You've all done really well, really, today. So here are the final answers for you. Well, after dropping Sandra off, we got in the car to drive home with John, and Sue said, "Do you know what? Sandra's right. It has been a fantastic day."

I agree, I said. And what's more, I think we should invite some friends. And then we would really be having a

0: tonight we're gonna boo. Well, just at that moment, John's wife Carol handed round a box of Rosie's chocolates as she got in front of the car, and she passed it over to the back and she said to us all, help yourself. Have as many as you like. Oh, thank you, I said. Well, there's never too much. Chocolate, as far as I'm concerned. And, well, I can never have enough wine, said Sue. Oh, then I know it, I said. And Sue said, hey, I've just had an idea. She said, we can have a big party, we could invite all our friends round, and we could have wine and chocolate at the party, and we could call it...
1: Ooh, yeah, yeah, yeah.
0: The Night, the Wine and the Roses. So thank you very much indeed to everybody for having a go at the competition, and a lot of you have done really well this week, so that's great. And Terry will give you another chance of a go next week. So that'll be good. Hope you tune in for that after you're back on fortnight's time. And coming up in the next...

Haircut 100 and Fantastic Day, and previous radio station was on. The manager used to threaten to sack you if you played Haircut 100. He hated them for some reason. There we go. I thought they were a good group, really, but still. And this one got a few of you. Rafaela Cara, Do It Again.

Yes. Rafaela Cara, do it again, or I can't pronounce the French name of it, but anyway, there we go. Not heard that one for a long time. And this is Shalimar. After this one, another track from our featured artist, which is The Times, of course.

Friends, which is a single and also title from the album of the same name. And Lillian requested this next song, unbeknowing at the start of the show that the Times were going to be my featured artist. So how about that for great minds think alike? And what a classic it is too. It is, of course, Miss Grace.

and Miss Grace. For Lillian, listening in Airport Land while Aid watches the news. And Miss Grace. And we were talking a few weeks ago when I was sitting in for Terry on the Sunday afternoon show about songs that remind you of particular places. And that one will always remind me of when I managed to talk my dad into taking me to Radio City. And he took me there, and we went in and he just grabbed a whole load of car stickers and photos and all that. And the security guard came up and took some of them back off him. But so came back with some good stuff. But it just reminds me of dashing through Liverpool city centre, absolutely pouring with rain it was this evening in question. And that song was going through my head and I was feeling very excited about going to Radio City. But there we go. Great memories. And we're going to play another track from the Times in a moment. So how about that? Quite a different one. So that's come up a bit later on. Well, not too long, because we've got about half an hour of the show left. But anyway, back to the songs from the competition. And I'll play this one for you, Patsy, because I know you'll enjoy this one. The one that put them on the map back in 1973, I think it was, for the Osmonds. And we're having a party.

Tom Jones. Well, we'll probably need a passport to get into Wales soon, won't we? Now, Pye Cymru in power. What's the latest on the news? They've been keeping you informed, Lillian. If any more ministers resigned, it was three in the last count. Anyway, a couple more songs to go from the competition. And Twisted Lyric, chosen by Lillian, coming up after that. And a few more songs to take us through to the top of the hour. And Kevin Russell will be here with Flashback Gold. Meanwhile, what a great tune. From 1981, but sort of a hit in 82 here in the UK. It's only Wait. From Mr. Luther Vandross, the one that really put him on the map as a solo artist. And what a great tune as well. It's one

Well, they'd already bought a liquid, Dodge Yourself Dizzy and Substitute. And then they came out with that one, The Night, The Wine and The Roses. That was Liquid Gold. Great finish, our songs from the competition. Terry will have another one for you next week, so we'll look forward to seeing what he's got lined up. I think that'll be interesting. Right now, it's time for today's Twisted Lyric, and this is one of Lillian's. And it's Sheila B. Devotion, Spacer, which contains the line, our love will last beyond time and space. But Lillian thought it very much sounded like she's singing, our love will last beyond Simon Bates. Simon Bates being a radio presenter, a well-known radio presenter here in the UK. So here it is, Sheila Devotion and Spacer.

be Devotion and Space, a great Bernadette Edwards and R. Rogers production there. And Lillian said she'd forgotten about, she'd come up with that twisted lyric. So there we go. And yes, Keir Starmer still holding on, she says. Yeah, well, he's had quite a few MPs stand, vote of confidence in him, as well as ones with a no confidence kind of thing. So I don't know what's going on, but no more ministers resign. I've not seen any and things come up on my phone. Oh, it's just popped up now. What's that one say? Oh, it won't show me now. Never mind. Right, anyway, a few more songs to go. Hope you stick around. And Peter Stevo, I hope you're still here, my friend, because your heartthrob, Heather Small, she's come up with them people in just a moment. Oh, that little button didn't work. Should we try that again? No, it's not going to work. Okay. What's going on here? Should we try that again? Oh, we've got absolute silence for some weird reason. It's the first time that I think that's the first time that's ever happened to me on this show. But we're not getting anything out of anything for some reason. It was all going so swimmingly, wasn't it? But hey-ho, let's see whether we can do something about this while we're talking. Just bear with me. So don't forget, coming up after me is Kevin Russell with Flashback Gold. And do stay tuned. It thinks it's playing something, but it's not. So, yeah. So we'll Kevin Russell will be here with Flashback Gold very soon. Okay, so and although it's a recorded show, it's a great show. It's Kevin Russell always does a brilliant recorded show, so make sure you stay tuned for that. And usually has some interesting features and fact out music and things like that. And coming up after that, of course, it will be the Memory Lane show with Big Bob. And he'll have all the usual features. He'll have all the usual features, including the Rate the Record and the One Hit Wonder, the internationally famous Rock Out, and all those sorts of things that he does on that show, and music from the 50s, 60s and 70s. So stay tuned for that. I'll just get us back now to where we were. And I do apologise about the little fault then, but let's try again, shall we? No. No, we've lost it. Okay, never mind. Well, we'll finish the show there. I've got one or two requests that we didn't get in, so I do apologise for that. And stay tuned for Kevin, as I say, and for Rate the Record as well. I don't know what's happened. Very strange that that's conked out on me, but never mind. I'll see you all in a fortnight's time on this show. It'll be in Terry's capable hands next week. So have yourself a great week, whatever you're up to, and we'll speak soon. Bye for now. On the street.

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everybody. I'm Amanda, and I'm here to tell you about Amanda's Monday Mashup. 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

Did you know there's a happening every Wednesday on Phoenix Radio? You can join Grandma Rachel each week for 2 hours of music from the 1960s. In the second hour, there's a count-up of top songs, one from each year from 1960 to 1969. Grandma Rachel usually picks the songs, but if you like, you can get in touch a few days before the show and let her know which songs to inflict on, I mean share with, everyone else. Rachel loves requests during the show as well. So put some flowers in your hair, send in some chatter bits if you feel like it, and join Rachel for a happening every Wednesday at 8 p.m. UK time, 3 p.m. Eastern, only on Phoenix Radio.

Good evening, welcome along to Flashback Golf with me, Kevin Russell, for a Tuesday evening. It's a recorded show this week. I'm starting off with Denise Williams and Free, the UK single version. You're probably wondering why on earth I'm playing that version. I will tell you. Right after this next one by Tavares, Who Done It?

0: I remember listening to the American charts in 1974 and 1975, and you'd occasionally hear tracks by Tavares, but nothing in the UK charts. But by the late 70s, they were doing very well in the charts. Tavares and Who Done It. And as I say, you're probably wondering why I'm playing these tracks, but I'll tell you right now.
1: Hi, I'm Oliver Ward Murphy, and I like to dance to Flashback Gold with Kevin Russell.
0: But before I tell you, I'll do my usual multilateral hello to everybody who's tuned in, because we're recorded this week. I'm doing something this week that I haven't done for a long time on Flashback Gold. In fact, I did this 3 years ago. I keep a record, and the last time we featured a year was 1976. Now, normally when I'm featuring the years in the 70s, I count upwards. When I do the 60s, I count backwards. Why did I do this? I have no idea, but it seemed like a good idea at the time. Anyway, we're doing 1977 this week, playing you songs from the UK and US charts. We'll play you some singles, some big hits, and we'll play you some album tracks as well. And we're starting off with Denise Williams, number one in the UK this week, and Free. Wasn't even in the American charts. Can't believe that, really. But it wasn't. Pretty sure it was produced by the Earth, Wind & Fire people, who did a lovely job on that. And then I played you the number five this week from Tavares and Who Done It. So for the moment, I'm playing you some songs from the UK Top 10. Here's one that got to number one. It was a double A-sided song by Rod Stewart. I wonder if you can remember what's on the other side. I can see why they had trouble deciding what should be the A-side, because both sides are great. This is I Don't Want to Talk About It. But as I say, can you remember what was on the other side?

couple of songs by Rod Stewart. It was a double A-sided single, number two this week, weekending the 14th of May 1977. It did get as high as number one. First of all, I Don't Want to Talk About It, which was covered 11 years later by Everything But the Girl. And then First Cut Is the Deepest, written by Cat Stevens. And P.P. Arnold had a hit with that in 1967, but that was Rod's version that was doing incredibly well on the UK charts back in 1977. And Van McCoy having lots of hits in the UK and in the States as well. The Shuffle climbing this week to number six.

Van McCoy from 1977. I don't know if he had his Soul City Symphony with him. He certainly did with the Hustle, but it's not listed there. Got as high as number 4 in the UK, but this week in May, climbing from number 13 to number 6. And I'm sure that was a theme tune to a BBC Radio 4 sports programme that used to be on a Saturday morning after the news, around about 8:30, and I think it was presented by Cliff Morgan, but for the life of me, can't remember the name of the show. Cliff Morgan was a famous Welsh rugby union player. Now, if we were live, I'm sure many people from the research team would be on to let me know, but I'm sure somebody will drop me an email anyway, Paul David or Terry or somebody, I'm sure will let me know. But anyway, playing you songs from 1977 from May from the charts this week, from the UK and US charts. We're looking at the UK top 10 at the moment. Here's one produced by Barry Blue, who was a record maker in his own right, had a few hits, but he was also a producer. I've no idea who the Dead End Kids were, but they decided to do a cover version of the old Honeycombs hit.

How does that track get played on the radio all the time? Because it is absolutely brilliant, isn't it? So polished. And the guitar playing is absolutely superb from all of them. The Eagles, of course, and Hotel California. Peaking at number 8 as a single this week in the UK. That's as high as it got in the UK, but in the States this week in May 1977, it just dropped down from number 1 to number 3 in the charts. So it was a number 1 in the States, but I guess it everybody in the UK had bought the album, so not everybody went out and bought the single. But it did pretty well anyway. It got as high as number 8. Now, we've already played you a double A-sided single, and we've got a couple more A-side, B-sides to play for you. Here's an A-side, B-side. 10cc, Deceptive Bends. The album was doing very well in the charts back in May 1977. And the second single from the album, Good Morning Judge, had just climbed this week from 24 to number 9, got as high as number 5 eventually. But the B-side wasn't on the album, so if you wanted the B-side, if you wanted that 10cc track, you had to go and buy the single. It's called Don't Squeeze Me Like Toothpaste, and we'll play it right after Good Morning Judge.

A 10cc B-side from May 1977, doing well in the charts. Don't Squeeze Me Like Toothpaste, but you probably didn't hear that one on the radio, but you certainly heard the A-side. Good Morning, Judge. Climbing this week in May from 24 to number 9 in the UK charts, got as high as number 5 eventually. And a good track, actually. Not on the album, as I say, so you had to go out and buy the single. Playing you songs from 1977, from Weekend in the 14th of May 1977, looking at the UK and US charts on this recorded edition of Flashback Gold with me, Kevin Russell, here on Phoenix Radio. And we're going to move to the American charts now. Let's have a look at the American top 10. As I said earlier on, Hotel California by the Eagles just dropped from number 1 to number 3. This week, though, climbing from number 2 to number 1, a song written by Albert Hammond and performed by Leo Sayer.

got as high as number one in the UK, and this week in May 1977, Leo Sayer was number one in the States, climbing one place from last week's at number two, When I Need You. Playing you some of those songs that were doing well back in May 1977. We haven't done this for a while on the pre-recorded shows. Did it about 3 years ago, seem to remember, so I thought it was about time we featured a year. Playing you songs from the UK and US singles and album charts. Here's one that was number one in the States, down to number four this week from number three, written by Alan Toussaint. This is Glen Campbell and Southern Nights.

Glen Campbell got as high as number one a couple of weeks ago on the US charts. This week, though, dropping from number three to number four. And Southern Nights, the old Alan Toussaint song. What a good song that is as well. Kevin with you on this recorded edition of Flashback Gold, playing you songs from May 1987. And here's another British artist. We've already had Leo Sayer, but another British group doing well. The Climax Blues Band from Stafford here in the UK. And this was climbing from 9 to 5 this week in the States. Got as high as number 3. Couldn't get it right.

the Climax Blues Band. What a fantastic single that is. Couldn't get it right. Doing well on the American charts this week in May 1977. Got as high as number 3 this week, number 5. And at number 6, Jennifer Warnes, and a big hit in the States. The Right Time of the Night.

couple of songs from the American Top 10 for this week in May 1977. First of all, Jennifer Warnes and A Right Time of the Night. She had a lot of success in the States, not very much in the UK. Of course, she had the big hit with Joe Cocker at Where We Belong. And then another band who didn't do at all well in the UK, didn't have any success, sadly, the Atlanta Rhythm Section and So Into You got as high as number 7 in the States this week. And they had lots and lots of hits over there, but never had the success they deserved over here in the UK. Certainly got played on certain radio stations. I know the Beacon Radio played them a lot back in the mid-70s, and Piccadilly Radio did as well. Kevin with you on this recorded show, playing you songs from weekend in the 14th of May 1977. We've already had a double A side from Rod Stewart. We've had an A side, B side from 10cc. And we've got another double A sided song. I didn't realise this was a double A in the States, actually, but it was. This week at number 8, climbing from last week's number 11. It did get as high as number 1 eventually. KC and the Sunshine Band. And I'm your boogeyman, and I'll play the other side as well.

Casey and the Sunshine Band slowly climbing the American Hot 100 this week in May 1977, up from last week's number 11 to number 8. I'm Your Boogeyman, and it was a double A-sided single with Wrap Your Arms Around Me, which you never hear on the radio these days, do you? Got as high as number 1 eventually in the States, that one. And even though we're recorded this week, some things never change. I've got my drink, so thanks, Mary. I've got my cold water with ice, which is absolutely wonderful. Kevin here with you on the Phoenix Radio, playing you songs from weekending the 14th of May, 1977. And we've finished with the UK and US top tens, so we're going to go to the UK album charts and play you a track from the number one album this week by

Do you enjoy sitting back, cranking the radio up, a list of some real golden oldies? 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As well as a show theme and other recurring features like the comparison cover and Beat the Record, you'll hear some great golden oldies from the likes of the Beatles, the Beach Boys, Len Barry, and many more. So, join us on the Phoenix Radio for a trip down memory lane every Tuesday, 9 p.m. UK, 4 p.m. on the East Coast of the States. Don't be late.

Back in the 1970s, albums used to stay on the album charts for a very long time, and that is a case in point. Tiger by ABBA from their album Arrival, still at number one in the UK back in May 1977. Here's another album that was doing well in the States and in the UK, Fleetwood Mac, and Rumours, number 11 this week, but it had got as high as number one. This is The Chain.

Featuring three albums that were doing well in the UK back in May 1977. First of all, ABBA, our number one album this week. Tiger from the Arrival album. And then Fleetwood Mac from the Rumours album, of course, and The Chain. This week, the album was at number 11, Fall in One Place, but it had been at number one, of course, for many, many weeks and probably went back to number one as well. And then Supertramp, title track of their album, Even in the Quietest Moments. The album this week climbed from number 15 to number 12. Kevin here with you on this recorded edition of Flashback Gold, playing you songs from weekending the 14th of May 1977. Let's move to the American album charts and Stevie Wonder and a track from the brilliant album Songs in the Key of Life.

course, Songs in the Key of Life got as high as number one in the States on the album chart this week. It was still in the top 10. Knocks Me Off My Feet was the track we played this week at number 7, falling from number 6. But as I say, a very successful album. And another artist who were very successful in the States, didn't have any hits in the UK. Quite amazing, really, because they did get played a lot on the radio. Bob Seger and the Silver Bullet Band.

If you were living in the States back in the 1970s and you were listening to FM rock radio, you would have heard Bob Seger all the time being played. That was a big hit single for him as well in the States, Main Street from the Night Moves album. This week the album was falling to number 10 on the top 200 album charts. That's the Billboard chart. And here's another album that was doing well on the American charts. He was originally a member of the Steve Miller Band, but eventually he went solo. This is Boz Scaggs from the Silk Degrees album and Lowdown.

This week, the Silk Degrees album was climbing from number 20 to number 15. That was on the American Billboard Hot 200 album charts, and that was a single from the album called Lowdown. Very, very successful album. Kevin with you on this recorded edition of Flashback Gold, taking you all the way back to May 1977, and we got a Motown triple coming up now. Three songs that were doing well in the UK and US charts on the Motown label.

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0: three Motown songs that were doing well in the UK and US charts this week in May 1977. First of all, Stevie Wonder, another track from the Songs in the Key of Life album, Sir Duke, number three in the UK, falling from last week's number two. And in the States, it was number two, climbing from number four. Marvin Gaye, Got to Give It Up, part one, climbing in the UK from 32 to number 25. And in the States, climbing from 14 to number nine. So doing well in on both sides of the pond. And what else have we got? We had Don't Leave Me This Way by Thelma Houston, falling in the US charts, but still doing well. It was a big hit over there. In fact, the Harold Melvin one didn't do anything in the States, but Thelma got as high as number one in the charts with Don't Leave Me This Way. That's our Motown for this week. As I say, all from May 1977. Time for me to take a break, and we're going back to the UK singles chart right after this.
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Playing you some of those big hits from May 1977. So many good ones to play. It's so difficult to choose what to play this week. And we're running out of time rapidly. Andrew Gold, still in the UK top 20 this week in May 1977. Taken from the album What's Wrong With This Picture? Picture, I should say. Can't speak this week, can I? Lonely boy, anyway, Andrew Gold. Let's go back to the American album charts. A new entry this week at number 27, Coming From The Rain by The Captain and Tennille. This was a single from the album that was doing well in the charts as well. Number 13 this week, Can't Stop Dancing.

Captain and Tennille from their Coming From The Rain album and Can't Stop Dancing. That was a single taken from the album. Got time for a couple more. The Bay City Rollers climbing this week from 42 to 24 in the UK with It's A Game. The song was originally released by a band called String Driven Thing.

The Bay City Rollers doing pretty well in the UK with that one. Got a size number 16 eventually, but this week number 24, climbing from 42. It's a Game. And they were doing pretty well in the States as well in the mid-1970s. That is it for me. Many, many thanks for listening. I just couldn't get all the music in I wanted to play, but never mind. Do me best again in a lot of good ones for you. I will leave you with ABBA and the title track of their album, Arrival. Stay tuned to the Phoenix Radio. Lots of great shows coming up for you. Thanks for listening. Bye for now.

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1: Hi, folks, this is Big Bob, and welcome to the Memory Lane Show. Today, I'll take you back to those treasured moments in time when life was much simpler. So sit back, relax, reminisce, and enjoy as I play the tunes that will never die. Let's get started.
2: I love when that man says, let's get started, because I know some good old rock and roll music is coming your way. Hey, but first, I'd like to wish all the mothers out there, all the going-to-be mothers, and all the wanna-be mothers a very happy Mother's Day for Mother's Day weekend. And that's what today's show is all about. That's right. It's what better way to honor the moms than to salute the mothers of rock and roll. Now, we're going to travel back in time and relive the songs that these very talented mothers provided us over the years. You're going to love this show. We'll also have Memory Lane's Honest Date in Rock and Roll History, featuring such artists as Chuck Berry, one of my favorites. That's right. How about Steve Miller? That's right. We got another one coming right up right after that. But wait, there's more. I'll have requests and dedications. For this week's Rate the Record, I found a tune by one of my favorite artists. Now, continue to listen to the show to find out who that might be. In addition, I'll have one-hit wonders, comparison covers, double-deckers. Oh, boy, my vault song, instrumental hit of the week. And you folks will learn what the number one song was on this very date back in 1961. Now, if that isn't enough, dig this. If you want to chat with other folks listening to the same show, may consider joining us in a chat room. Very, very easy to get here. 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That's memorylaneshow.com/chat. Just give yourself a nickname and come on in. I guarantee you, you'll be welcomed with open arms by Donna, Aaron, Tony D, Lucky, and myself. And I'm sure there's going to be a few more people joining us in a bit. 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Now you're going to hear the phone ring, and poof, like magic, you're listening to the live show. The big benefit is you can take me with you. That's right. If you're going to the bank or going to the market or going to the bakery, you don't want to miss a beat. You take me with you. You listen to the entire show while you're doing your chores or whatever you need to do. Warning. Warning, warning, make sure your data carrier doesn't surprise you with any extra charges. These people are getting nuts. They'll squeeze a dime out of you if they can. Used to be a nickel or a penny, but now it's all the way up to a dime. Just watch yourself. One of my personal goals is to broadcast the Memory Lane show so everyone can enjoy those tunes that will never die. However, to do that, we have to find that certain station using our special rock and roll radio so we can listen to those oldies but goodies. Now, let me see if I can find a station here. I'm checking. Okay.

0: Okay, folks, let's get started with my theme today as I salute the mothers of rock and roll for Mother's Day. She was born in my hometown, Detroit, Michigan, and is the mother of Laura and Richard. Back in 1977, she played Leather Tuscadero, the sister of Pinky, on TV's Happy Days. In January of 1979, Susie Quattro teamed up with Chris Norman and debuted a track that reached number 4 on the charts before becoming a gold record.
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1: And I have to set out a big-time welcome to Belle joining us this morning in the chat room. Thank you very much, Belle. Hugs, hugs, hugs to you. We really missed you a lot. Anyway, with all that said, a Houston, Texas native known as Ernestine Anderson had this oldie but goodie make its debut on the Hot 100 back in 1961, where it would top out at the number 8 position. Folks, here's this week's One Hit Wonder. Boom.

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1: 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Way back in 1959 on this date in rock and roll history, 16-year-old Wayne Newton made his Las Vegas debut at the Fremont Hotel. Now, Newton was performing as part of a duo with his older brother, Jerry, and their successful engagement helped launch his long-running career in Sin City, where he would eventually become known as Mr. Las Vegas, earning over $20 million a year.

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1: Okay, I'm saluting mothers of rock and roll for Mother's Day on today's show. She was born in Brooklyn, New York, and two of four of her children, Sherry and Louise, followed their mom with singing careers of their own. In May of 1971, Carole King debuted a track that not only would be a number one gold record, it would also be the 1971 Grammy winner of the song of the year. I mastered that one. Carole King.

0: Hi, this is Mel Williams of xlrradio.co.uk. 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
1: Well, Big Bob better get to the request because he's going to get behind. We'll play him, we'll play him, we'll get him out sooner or later, a little at a time. Okay, this first request comes in from our good friend and longtime listener to the Memory Lane Show, Chris in Brewer, Maine. He'd like to hear this 1968 number 12 hit by Janis Joplin. Chris, I know you have your ears on, brother. You asked for it and you got it.

0: Well, hello there. I am Beach Baby from Ocean Waves Radio, and I'm listening to Big Bob's Memory Lane Show on Big Bob's Memory Lane Show. He's the best surfer dude I know. I never thought that it
1: would end. There you go. You heard it. I didn't persuade her. Beach Baby knows who the big surfer dude is. Anyway, this request comes in from Jimmy P. from Miami, Florida. Thanks, Jimmy. He would like to hear this 1978 tune by the Bionic Boogie Group, which was part of their Hot Butterfly album. Jimmy, you asked for it. Here it is.

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1: Now, when you hear the DJ Troublemaker's promo, you know it is Julie's prayer segment time. Now, folks, listen to this carefully. Don't, for 1 minute, ever think that prayers don't work. I'm happy to report that our own chat room VIP, Belle, is feeling a little bit better. She's joining us this morning. Thank you very much. So, with that said, please consider saying a few prayers for her as she recuperates. That goes out to Belle. Okay, we got a request sent in by Donna from Crockett, Texas. She'd like to hear this 1965 number one gold record by Herman's Hermits. Okay, Donna, you got it. Here it comes.

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1: Surf's up, everyone, he says. That Vern, he just teases us. He teases me, that's for sure. Anyway, I got a little note I'd like to share with everybody from Chris in Brewer, Maine. Yeah, he is loving today's theme of the Mothers of Rock and Roll for Mother's Day, and he's calling them a gem alert. A gem alert. So cool, man. That is really cool. Anyway, let's show a little love to the mothers out there as we salute Mother's Day Rock and Roll. Now, mother of two girls, Angela and Amanda, Nancy Sinatra had this 1966 number 5 gold record become a mega hit.

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1: On this date in rock and roll history, and with this current U.S. hit, and with his current U.S. hit, still on the charts back home, Chuck Berry makes his U.K. stage debut at the Astoria Theater in Finsbury Park. His 21-city tour would feature a variety of opening acts, including Carl Perkins and the Animals. Here's one of his big hits.

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2: The date is May 9th, the year 1961, exactly 65 years ago today. Coopersville, Michigan native had this tune make his debut on the Hot 100 and later be a chart topper on its way to a gold record. Folks, here's Dal Shannon on Memory Lane.

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1: I'd like to take a moment and dedicate a song to our good friend Belle. This is from 1969. It was a chart topper that went on to be a gold record. Belle, this is for you.

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1: I hope you're enjoying today's playlist as we continue to salute the mothers of rock and roll on Mother's Day on today's show. And like Chris from Brewer, Maine says, hey, gem alert. I love it. Okay, I turn to Gray Slick for my next track. Now, Slick's career started in 1965 with the Great Society and went to Jefferson Airplane, then, of course, Jefferson Starship. In 1971, she gave birth to her daughter, China Katner. Back in 1967, Slick had the group this track enter the Hot 100 and later peak at number 5. They don't get any better than this, folks. When the

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1: Hey, don't touch them players, Donna, because I still have more of the show coming at you. Our theme today, Mothers of Rock and Roll. I'm going to salute them for Mother's Day weekend. How great is that? We'll have more of Memory Lane's Honest Date in Rock and Roll History. This hour, we'll have comparison covers coming up. Double Decker, our vault song, which is was suggested by someone. I'm going to tell you about her a little bit later on in the show. Of course, we have the instrumental hit of the week, Rate the Record. And I told you it was one of my favorite artists, and I'm going to tell you who the artist is, so you can kind of pluck around the internet, Google, if you might say, and see if you can come up with the song. The artist is Roy Orbison. Folks, his music don't get any better than that. That's for sure. And then we'll have the Seeger Fix that'll morph right into the internationally famous Rock Out. So you want to make sure that you stick around for the whole show. But I got an idea. I just come up with this idea. While you're listening to these hits that'll never die, you can always surf on over to the main website, memorylaneshow.com. That's memorylaneshow.com. And there you will find the affiliates of Memory Lane. 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These folks, they got some awesome entertainment waiting for you. And then besides that, they're hardworking and they're sincere about their job. So send them a little contact email and tell them to keep up the great job and give them an attaboy and attagirl. Oh, yeah. Speaking of attaboy and attagirl, I'm going to shout one out to Zeno Radio. Those folks make it possible for you to listen to the Live Memory Lane show using your mobile device by dialing 605-472-9037. That's 605-472-9037. This way here, you can go ahead and go to the market or go to the bank, or if you're just going for a ride, tune into the Memory Lane show and you won't miss a beat. And now for the comparison cover segment part of the show, as suggested by my good friend Dave in Southern California. Hey Audrey, can you help us out?
2: I will now prepare systems for comparison. Double Decker covers. The same song will be sung by different artists. Take it away, Bob.

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1: We play those hits that will never ever die. Now this week's comparison covers songs of good rockin' tonight were suggested by Rosemary. Thank you big time, Rosemary. Now these songs were very, very different from one another. The first version and the original was from way back 1947 and sung by Mr. Roy Brown. The second version was by a group from California known as Montrose. In 1973, they created this hard rock version, which you'll find on their album called, what else? Montrose, but you won't find it on the Hot 100. Too bad. Okay, my next mother of rock and roll is I salute some fantastic female artists for Mother's Day. Probably had the best set of legs in the entertainment business. She has two sons, Raymond and Ronald, and also raised two of her husband's sons, Ike Jr. and Michael. But still had time for a career in music. In May of 1984, Tina Turner debuted this track that reached number one before becoming a gold record.

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Back in 1967 on Diz Date and Rock and Roll History, Jerry and the Pacemakers announced that they were splitting up, recognizing that they could no longer keep pace with the rapidly changing UK rock scene. 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
1: Dionne Warwick hits today's playlist as I salute some fantastic female artists for Mother's Day. She had a voice of an angel, and I bet her son, David and Damon, didn't mind hearing their mother sing them bedtime songs. Especially this 1963 number 8, Gem Alert.

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1: Big Bob. Big Bob.
2: Big Bob. Big Bob. Big Bob. I like that. Anyway, this next song was requested by Donna down in Crockett, Texas. Thank you, Donna.
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1: Tequila. Tequila. On this date in rock and roll history, back in 1976, this Steve Miller Band's track is released and later would peak at number 11 on the Hot 100.

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1: It's a number two hit that turned out to be a gold record for the Spinners from Detroit, Michigan. I don't have to say it, my hometown. 19-

0: Hey, let's have a little fun with Stan Freberg.
1: Life could be a dream. 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
2: All right, hold it, you guys. This is a rhythm and blues number. You gotta be careful or somebody liable to understand what you're singing about. You want that to happen?
3: No.
2: Well, then you gotta talk unintelligible like me, right, Stella?
4: You said it!
2: Okay, now you guys wanna sell a few records?
3: Yeah.
2: Well, then stick some old rags in your mouth and take it again from the top, okay?
3: Kay.
2: Okay. I don't understand the words

weekend. Mother's Day this weekend. Snoopy looked at me like I said something wrong, and I think to myself, maybe I said something wrong. I don't know. No, it's this weekend. Okay, she was born Virginia Patterson Hensley back in 1932, but we knew her as Patsy Cline. Part of her early 1960s Nashville sound, Cline successfully crossed over to pop music. How about that? Mother of Julie and Randy, she made time for her career also. In October of 1961, Cline debuted a track written by Willie Nelson. The song reached number 9 on the top pop charts.

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2: 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Or if you have a Twitter account, you can tweet me at memory_lane. And after the top of the hour, I'll give you the results to determine if this song should have been a hit or not. Now here's a tune by one of my favorite artists that obviously didn't do so well on the charts. Roy Orbison is best known for songs like Only the Lonely, Blue Angel, and his number one hits Running Scared and Oh Pretty Woman. But you know Memory Lane would find a song that did not chart for Mr. Orbison. In 1969, he released a track that performed poorly on the charts. In fact, was unable to enter the top 100 when it stalled at number 133. Does this sound unbelievable? Well, perhaps the song did not have what it took to be a hit. Folks, it's time for you to decide. You have the opportunity to voice your opinion by voting if this song should have been a charted hit. Here's Penny Arcade by Mr. Roy Orbison.

0: 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This is Eddie Carson from Odyssey Radio, the variety and indie station that plays anything and everything. And we wouldn't be anything if we didn't play Big Bob's Memory Lane Show.
1: Okay, the tune you just heard was by none other than Roy Orbison, Penny Arcade. It's this week's Rate the Record. Get your votes in. We'll leave the polls open till about 5 minutes and 22 seconds after the top of the hour. Mark it down, 5 minutes, 22 seconds. Well, it's 20 seconds now at the top of the hour. And then at that time, we will share the results that Big Bertha spits out with the entire universe. Okay, this is a number 12 hit by the Buckinghams.

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1: We play those hits that will never, ever die. That's for sure. I hope everyone is enjoying my playlist as I continue to salute the mothers of rock and roll for Mother's Day on today's show. For our next tune, we turn to, at this time, it was 72-year-old Cher. I don't think she's 72. But you know something? Who am I to say? She's still a good-looking woman. I just can't believe she's 72. She's probably like a little 48 or something. Wow, anyways, let's get back on the subject. Sonny and Cher's only child together, Chastity Bono, was born in 1969. In August of 73, Cher debuted a track

0: Don't touch them players. Don't even think about it, Donna. I'm watching you because we still have more of this show coming at you. Our theme today, we're saluting the mothers of rock and roll for Mother's Day weekend. We have still more of Memory Lane's on this date in rock and roll history. This hour coming up, of course, we'll have the Rate the Record results, a double-decker. Let's see what else. Oh, looks like we're going to be cutting it pretty short. Anyway, Instrumental Hit of the Week is coming up, and then we'll have the Seeger Fix tune that'll morph right into the internationally famous Rock Out. So you want to make sure you stick around to the bitter end. The bitter end. Hey, but I got an idea. You know, you don't have to just sit there while you're listening to these tunes that'll never die. You can surf on over to the main website, memorylaneshow.com. That's where all the action starts, really. And you will immediately find the affiliates of Memory Lane. They're all sporting their logo there. The idea is you pick on about 35 of them, if you can. Visit their website and take a look at their schedule. I'm going to tell you something. I say it every single week, at least a couple times. These folks are sincere, and they're dedicated, and they have some awesome, awesome entertainment to offer to you just with a click of your mouse. So, and then you can send them a little contact email and tell them to keep up the great job. I'm sure they'd appreciate it very much. You don't have to say, Big Bob said it, or nothing like that. I was listening to memory. Don't say anything. Just keep up the great job. And I, like I said, they'll appreciate it. You know, I appreciate the opportunity, because they're affiliates, to give them an attaboy and attagirl every chance I get. So can you, if you want. But you should. They would love it. Anyway, I also want to shout an attaboy and attagirl to the folks over at Zeno Radio. They make it possible for you to tune into the live Memory Lane show using your mobile device. I mean, how cool is that, right? You got your mobile device, you can listen to the show and do the dishes or do some gardening or water, whatever, you know what I mean? You tune in, and by dialing, though, you got to dial 605-472-9037. That's 605-472-9037. I seen you do that, Donna. Touch, touch, touch. I seen it. Anyway, you tune into the Memory Lane show, and this way here, you can do whatever you got to do. Go to the market, go to the... Well, you can't go to the show and listen to a thing unless you got some pods in your ears. But anyway, you tune into the show, and you won't miss a beat that way. Okay, all you dudes and dudettes out there, it is time for...
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0: When I play a tune from back in time. Back in time, back in 1967... A funk group from Memphis, Tennessee, known as the Bar K's, had this track make its debut on the Hot 100 and later become a number 17 gold record.

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1: Okay, the voting polls are officially closed for this week's Rate the Record, and I'm probably about 32 seconds late. That's not too shabby. Anyway, the song was Penny Arcade by Roy Orbison. I don't play the game, but I like to just offer my score. And I will say, the majority of the numbers that people listening to the show, they agreed with me this time, the majority. I gave it a 9. I know it wasn't a typical, Rosemary said, it was not his best effort. I think, and I agree, it wasn't his best effort, but the music and the lyrics fit. And that's part of the song, the reason why I gave it a 9. Now, people agreed with me. Some people didn't, but that's okay. 8% gave it a 3. 8% gave it a 4. 16% gave it a 7. 38% gave it a 9. And 30% gave it a 10. So, we have a bit of a controversy here. We got some 3s and 4s, and we got some 7, 9s, and 10s. I still say I think it should probably have been released as an 8-track side. And I kind of agree with one of the voters or listeners who voted. I think it'd probably be like in maybe, because of the big numbers, 9 and 10, maybe in the top 40. I know Chris said top 20. I think that's a little bit too high. Top 40, top 50, somewhere on there. I want to thank each and every one of you that participated in playing Rate the Record. It's your opportunity to voice your opinion and to interact with the show. You can't do that in many shows. That's for sure. We give you that opportunity. Today I'm saluting mothers of rock and roll for Mother's Day, and this one is a special treat. Two sisters from a well-known group, both will be proudly celebrating Mother's Day. Yes, I'm referring to the Wilson sisters with Nancy and her twin boys, Curtis and William, and Anne's sons, Dustin and daughter, Dustin and daughter Maria, and their group, they come from Heart. In April of 1976, the Seattle, Washington formed group launched their careers with this track that reached number 35 on Hot 100.

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1: Yeah, well, we play those hits that would never die, that's for sure. Okay, in 1979, on this date in rock and roll history, Supertramp's album, The Breakfast in America, turns platinum as it continues to rise to number one in the U.S. The group would enjoy three top 15 singles. Logical Song, Goodbye Stranger, and this number 10 hit.

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1: Hey, what do we do here? Well, we simply just play. We have some fun, that's for sure. But we simply play the hits that will never die. Pretty simple. I'd like to salute Patti LaBelle as my next mother of rock and roll for Mother's Day. Now, LaBelle, a longtime resident of Philadelphia, Pennsylvania, married Armstead Edwards. In July of 1973, their first and only child, Zuri Kai Edwards, was born. In the late 70s, LaBelle and Edwards adopted two teenage boys, Stanley and Dodd, the children of their next-door neighbors after the mother died of cancer. Now, with all that responsibility of parenthood, she still had time to debut this blast from the past in 1975 that reached number one before being a gold record.

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1: Back in 1959, an interracial group from Manhattan, New York, known as the Crests, had this track reach number 22 on the Hot 100 chart. Man, you gotta love Johnny Maestro.

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2: Yeah, the big hits come to play here, too. No doubt about that. As I salute mothers of rock and roll for Mother's Day, I turn to Yvonne Elliman, or Elliman, as our next artist. Now, Yvonne continued her terrific singing career while raising her two sons, Sage and Ben. Prior to their birth, she had this chart topper that was also featured in a movie, Saturday Night Fever, starring John Travolta. The tune would go on to be her first and only gold record.

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1: On a very, very sad day it was back in 2010 on this date in rock and roll history when it was announced that Norm Easel, guitarist for the Five Americans, died of cancer at the age of 68. Okay, folks, let's travel back to 1966 when the rock and roll band from Dallas, Texas had this track get listed on the Hot 100, later peaked at number 26.

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1: I hope everyone enjoyed my salute to the moms of rock and roll for Mother's Day. I'd like to slowly close the curtain on today's theme with one of my favorites. She was born Patricia May Andrzejewski in Greenpoint, Brooklyn, New York City. After her divorce, she married guitarist and producer Neil Giraldo in 1982, and they had two daughters, Haley and Hannah. In December of 72, Pat Benatar debuted this track that charted to the number 23 position.

BB Pat Benatar closing out this week's Memory Lane theme. Salute to the mothers. Happy Mother's Day, folks. To all you that are mothers or want to be mothers or thinking about being a mother, the day is yours tomorrow. Take care. Okay, all you cool cats and skirts out there, you know it is rock out time. It's that part of the show. You should turn their speakers way up. Move the furniture out of your way and make some room for yourself to put on those white bobby socks, then those dancing shoes, and get ready to shake it. Or you can do a little bed dancing like Donna. Anyway, we're going to start today's rock out with this 1975 number 43 Seeger Fix tune.

girl, all kinds of people on the dance floor. Donna, Tony D, even Big Bob. How about that? Okay, thank you. Bob Seger, the Silver Bullet Band. Come on in here, Ronnie Hawkins. Finish him off.

0: Thank you, Lonesome Drifter, as we close out another internationally famous rock out. Got a couple quick announcements to make. First of all and foremost, those affiliates out there that pick up the Memory Lane show and distribute it around the world, hey, I don't know how I got to tell you. I really, really do, from the bottom of my heart, appreciate that very much. If you're a listener at one of the affiliate sites, give yourselves a round of applause. I appreciate it very much. You might want to thank that affiliate for carrying the Memory Lane show. And you know, just set up a little contact email. That's all. That's all we ask for. How about our own chat room? Donna, Aaron, Tony D, Rockin' Al, Bell. Welcome back, Bell. Lucky was here, and Serena was here. Give yourselves, that's right, Tony D, give them a big round of applause for hanging out. You are my support system, and I hope I can do something for you that is equally as important as what you do for me. Next week, the theme is going to be, check this one out, Love That Lady. Stick around next week. Join us, and you'll find out what that's all about. You know what I mean? It'll be a fun time with some good music. Love That Lady. Please allow me to give a word of advice. Keep those hands clean. Belle and I both know that'll help reduce the chances of you catching any of the diseases out there, like flu A, B, C, D, E, F, G, and COVID-19, 20, and 21, or whatever they got. Keeping the hands clean will help you out tremendously. Trust me. Also, you can do me a big favor by helping the elderly who may live near you. Very simple. All you have to do is visit or call them if they live nearby. And when they come to the door, just say, "Hey, Mr. Lovebug, I'm going to the grocery store. Is there anything that you need? Is like maybe some spick and span or ammonia or vinegar or liver pills or whatever." You know what I mean? Now, they won't take to it too kindly at the beginning because they don't want to give up their independence. But you know better, if we can keep them out of those crowded environments, like standing in line when you're in checkout at the grocery store and the person in front of you or behind you is they're coughing and sneezing. You keep them out of the environment. It's bad enough that you got to be in that environment, but the elderly, their immune system is really low, and you help them out by staying, keep them out of that environment, and you do the shopping for them. Trust me, they may not take to it too well, but they know deep down inside that they appreciate it very much. You're going to feel good about yourself too if you can accomplish this little task. And if you tell me, hey, I'm going to feel good about it also. I mean, it doesn't get any better than that, I don't think, anyway. I'm just referring to the elderly. They'd like to go out and do things themselves. That's their independence in life, and there's nothing wrong with that. What we're trying to accomplish is just to help them out just a little bit and keep them out of that environment from getting sick and everything else by you going in and doing the stuff with you. Okay, once again, I want to make sure every mother's out there, happy Mother's Day. Take care of yourself. Enjoy your day tomorrow. I hope it's nice and sunny. See you next week, folks. Love to all and hugs to you, bud. That's right. Take care, Bell.
1: Oh, my. I don't believe it. Is it that time already? Come on, sing along with me.
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1: 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A big hello to our good friend Jason over at Mix Radio, Preston. 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And last but certainly not least, a big thanks to Steve from 88.7 FM. 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
1: It's a chicken here with you every Saturday morning at 10 UK, 5 US Eastern, with 60s and 70s Saturday. 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Come and join me, and we'll take care of business especially for you right here on Phoenix Radio.